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It's the Allman Brothers and Soul Shine on the rock station KLT. I'm California Girl, and today is International Joke Day. And I was wondering, can radio become an addiction? Well, I guess it depends on the frequency. I know, I'm a dork. Anyway, weather today, tonight, right now is brought to you by Ken's Village Market of Indian River. 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

Tuesday, August 25th, KLT welcomes George Thorogood and the Destroyers to the Interlochen Center for the Arts. Bad to the bone. George Thorogood with the Marshall Tucker Band. Can't you see? Whoa, George Thorogood. Keep listening for the Miller Lite ticket window to open for your chance to win. 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

Lovely Tedley on the rock station, KLT. Ted Nugent for you right there. Free for all. I am Callie. 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

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We are looking at a chance of showers and thunderstorms for tonight with a low around 71, a chance of showers and thunderstorms for tomorrow and a high of 88. Chance of showers and thunderstorms for Friday, partly sunny otherwise, and a high of 87. And then for Saturday, a chance of showers in the

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The National Weather Service in Gaylord has issued a severe thunderstorm warning for northern Crawford County in northern Michigan until 10:45 p.m. At 10:01 p.m., a severe thunderstorm was located near Frederick, or 11 miles northwest of Grayling, moving east at 45 miles per hour. Hazard, 60 miles per hour wind gusts. Source, radar indicated. Impact, expects damage to roofs, siding, and trees. This severe thunderstorm will be near Frederick and Hartwick Pines State Park around 10:05 p.m. Levels around at 10:15 p.m. For your protection, move to an interior room on the lowest floor of a building. Torrential rainfall is occurring with this storm and may lead to flash flooding. Do not drive your vehicle through flooded roadways. Repeating, a severe thunderstorm warning has been issued until 10:45 p.m. for the following county, Crawford, Michigan.

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0: 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I am California Girl, and have you ever wanted to program the radio station? 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Well, you can. It's KLT's My Tunes. 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US 23 North in Alpena for tonight. Showers and thunderstorms possible with a low of 71. For tomorrow, chance of showers and thunderstorms gradually becoming sunny with a high of 88. Friday, chance of showers and thunderstorms partly sunny and 87. And then we're going to kick off the first day of the 100th annual National Cherry Festival with partly sunny skies and a high of 87. All right, see you right there. I've got Led Zeppelin on the way and Pat Benatar.
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We're looking at a chance of showers and thunderstorms for tonight. It was a doozy of a day with the showers and thunderstorms we got this morning, that's for sure. For tomorrow, chance of showers and thunderstorms.

0: thunderstorms. And that looks like it's going to be mostly in the morning with a high of 88. For Friday, chance of showers and thunderstorms, partly sunny and 87. Saturday, chance of showers in the morning, partly sunny otherwise, and a high of 84. And Sunday, showers likely, possible thunderstorms, partly sunny, and a high of 82.
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July 17th, KLT welcomes Tom Kiefer to Odawa Casino's Ovation Hall. Cinderella's Tom Kiefer is coming to Pataki.

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0: 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It's the Squatch. 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

0: Friday, July 17th, KLT welcomes Tom Kiefer to Odawa Casino's Ovation Hall. Cinderella's Tom Kiefer is coming to Petoskey. Tom Kiefer. 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
8: No, it doesn't. I want wiener.
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8: Good morning, it's KLT, the rock station. We're live in the Jay Sporting Goods Studios downtown Traverse City, Michigan. It's 4th of July weekend. Good morning, Finster.
10: Yeah, buddy.
8: Here we go, Mickey DeRosier. Good morning.
11: Good morning.
8: Yeah, the holiday starts today, man. 4th of July weekend. Cherry Festival. David Lee Roth. The whole thing.
10: All the things.
11: Fireworks. Yep. Drones. Kielbasa.
10: Air shows. I haven't seen any unique aircraft yet.
11: No, maybe today they'll be coming in. I like that big Fat Albert guy. The big like, bop, bop, bop, bop, bop.
10: Would you, if given the chance, fly in it in the air show?
11: Ride along or pilot it? Ride along only.
8: Would you ride along?
10: You're not a pilot.
11: I know, but what if they were like, just give her a shot?
10: No.
11: I would ride along, yes.
10: What about Blue Angel?
11: I would try it, but I heard you pass out.
10: Yeah, I've been trying for years to get in one of those things.
11: Yeah.
10: I'm friends with a 3-star admiral and still haven't had any luck.
8: I would not fly in the Blue Angels.
11: You wouldn't?
8: No.
10: He can't even fly JetBlue.
8: Right.
11: Think of all the Xanax you could take. You'd be allowed lots of
8: Not
11: extra.
8: For me. I went in a stunt plane once when I was much younger, and the guy was pulling 7 Gs. And I felt like nauseous. Going straight at the earth, like twirling, like, you know, stunt.
11: Okay, that actually kind of made me nauseous just hearing you say it.
8: Yeah, and then he flattens it out, like, oof.
10: Now, the stunt plane, I mean, I want to say, yeah, the Blue Angels, without a doubt, just because, hey, I flew with the Blue Angels, right? Listen to Van Halen the whole time, it'd be great.
8: Dreams.
10: Right. obviously. Anyway, David Lee Roth, day after tomorrow, I have to go to sleep 2 more times.
8: I have a quick little stunt plane story from this guy. The guy that took me up, and it was one of these little planes with a bubble, and you're like looking out the bubble.
10: That probably says Red Bull on the wing.
8: And it's a 2-seater, one person in front of each other, and he put me in the front. I guess

0: he could pilot from the back, which was a little unnerving. But this guy, his name is Ian Groom, and his name was on the side of the plane, and it was in Fort Lauderdale for the Air and Sea Show. To promote it, it was like media day a couple days before it happened. So it takes me out, and I get nauseous. It was pretty incredible. You know, I'm 22 years old. And then, like, years later, I remember the guy's name. And I looked him up online, and a big article came up. Ian Groom dies at Fort Lauderdale Air and Sea Show. And years later, in a practice run.
1: No, with a media guy in the backseat.
0: I don't know about
1: that. Oh, God.
0: But he died at the same location that we were doing
1: you
0: the run.
1: You must have freaked out.
0: Ian Groom. Look it up. It's hauntingly true.
1: Oh, wow. Okay, maybe I wouldn't do it.
0: Well, no. I mean, it's very, it's not going to...
1: Yeah, it's like
0: professional
1: lightning.
0: Pilots. I don't know what happened to him. I think I don't know what happened because, but that's it.
1: Right. It was an accident. Oh, geez.
0: All right. It's hazy, hot, and humid. It's Thursday. Feels like a Friday. It's David Lee Roth week. We're going to continue with some Van Halen here. And got a song off of Women and Children First. A kind of islandy song sounding thing.
1: Ooh, yeah, man.
0: Called Could This Be Magic? And this is one of my favorites. It's kind of it's a little Jimmy Buffett-y.
1: Right up your alley.
0: There we go, yeah. Start off with this number here. Do an instant request this morning for Meds Cafe.
2: Yeah!
0: MedsCafe.com. 2, 1, 2, 3, KLT.

Ah, summertime music right here on the rock station KLT with a little mellow number from Van Halen. Okay, well, that's enough. Let's go to the phones. Let's see what the people are saying. Let's go. We're doing instant request for Med's Cafe.

0: morning, old man. You got time for a request this morning?
1: Of course. Got nothing but time.
0: How about Ice Cream Man?
1: Yeah.
2: Yummy.
1: Perfect.
3: Just stop passing by after 8 p.m.
2: Please, quiet down.
0: Yeah, it's getting a little late.
1: What town are you calling from, man?
0: Houghton Lake.
1: All right. Thanks, Houghton. Good morning, KLT.
4: Hey, what's up, guys?
1: What's happening, man?
4: Not much. Hey, my name's Andre. I wanted to invite you guys over to 4th of July. I'm having lunch at my house, hot dogs and chips. And I wanted to personally invite you two over.
1: Hot dogs and chips.
3: Where?
4: We're at 4359 Hickory Drive over by the fairgrounds off Blairtown Hall Road.
1: Okay, what time?
4: 12 to 6, bud.
1: 12 to 6. Okay, brother. Thanks.
3: You never know.
4: Love to see you guys there.
1: Thanks. Sounds for the invite. Good. Sounds good. Later.
4: All right. Yep, you guys have a good one.
1: You too, man.
3: I'd love to just pop in there, right?
2: Yeah. Not me. I wasn't invited.
3: Oh,
2: you guys have a good time.
3: Right. And he didn't even tell us his name, so I don't know his
1: name.
3: Oh, Andre. Got it. All right. Andre. I wrote this down. I love the idea of stopping by and having a glizzy and getting out of there.
2: Oh, that'd be awesome.
1: All right. Let's do some requests that those people just asked for. It's KLT. Here we go. Sometimes it's

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Tell you what it is, I'm your ice cream man. Stop me when I'm passing by. Oh my, my, I'm your ice cream man. Stop me when I'm passing by. See, now all my flavors are guaranteed to satisfy. Hold on a second, baby. I got put my banana Dixie cups, all flavors and push-ups too. I'm your ice cream man.

0: Hold on with Prince Jim Mickey.
1: There you go. Had a few Lou. Good tunes yesterday on the jukebox.
0: Yeah, thank you. Happy birthday to me today.
1: Woo-hoo. That's right.
2: Happy birthday, Lou.
1: Lou's birthday. How old are you, Lou?
3: Oh, wait. Let's guess.
0: The big 5'9".
1: Okay, last year in the 50s.
0: Yeah, I'll be a senior citizen next year.
3: Mickey has a shocked expression. Did you think he was older or...
0: You still there?
3: There, yeah.
2: Yeah, I'm shocked. I thought you were much younger.
0: Can we hear Little Guitars off Diver Down?
1: Yes, love that. Great choice. All right, Lou, happy birthday, man. Stay cool.
0: Thank you.
1: Later. Got to dial up some Diver Down here. Little Guitars and the intro. Got it. Yeah. KLT, the rock station, 5:44 on a Thursday, feeling like a Friday. It's Omelette and Finster. Mickey DeRocher's here. Shut up, Omelette. Eddie's playing.
3: Yeah.

Schwamp. It is KLT, the rock station. Good morning. It's 5:43. Playing some more Van Halen this morning. It's David Lee Roth week. We're only a couple of days away from the show, and it's a holiday weekend. 4th of July weekend starts right now. Let's go to the phones. Traverse City. Good morning, KLT.

0: It is KLT, the Rock Station, and the almighty Van Halen. Winding down the Van Halen week, or David Lee Roth week here on Instant Request.
1: I love Van Halen so much. I love them so much.
0: It's certainly not, it's a band that you could just play endlessly, not even think about repeating a song.
1: I mean, we've been doing it for like 3 weeks between Sammy Week and...
0: Sammy Week
2: a couple weeks ago. Where do you think David Lee Roth is right now?
0: On his way to the airport.
1: I think he is on an exercise bike.
2: In what town? That's what I'm curious. Did he just play?
0: Maybe in Chicago. I don't know where he played. He played in recent days in Milwaukee.
2: Okay.
0: But I don't. I doubt he's... Maybe he's in Indiana seeing old family or whatever. He's from Indiana. And he also lived a bit in Massachusetts. Good morning, when he's growing up. Good morning, KLT.
3: Yeah, I was wondering if I could hear a little bit of Shy Boy.
0: Nice.
1: There we go.
3: That was actually written by Billy Sheehan and the bassist.
0: One more time, boy.
1: Maybe the best bass player to ever hold a bass.
3: Shy boy.
0: Okay, thanks, Britt.
1: I want to hear it a little less now.
0: Let's go to the phones. Good morning, KLT.
4: Would you play In a Simple Rhyme from Women and Children First? Oh,
0: yes, absolutely. Great one. Yes, the answer is yes. Where are you calling from?
4: I'm calling from Alpena.
0: Right, this is our buddy in Alpena. Got it. What's your name again?
4: Todd.
0: All right, Todd. Thanks for calling, buddy. Always good to hear from you.
4: All right, thank you.
0: Take care.
4: Bye.
0: Later. Good morning, KLT.
3: Good morning. How about a deep cut off of Fair Warning? Hear about it later.
0: Nice. Oh, man.
3: Sorry, got to put my seatbelt on.
0: You got it.
1: Hold on. Are you going to see David Lee Roth?
3: No. You told me to eat a bag of dicks the last time I called, so I'm not going.
2: All the more reason to go.
3: I am
2: going to
3: go see Tom Kiefer, though.
0: Tom Kiefer, excellent on the 17th at the.
3: Hey, that's why I discovered Cinderella at a David Lee Roth concert.
0: Really? Okay. Did they they open for Dave?
3: They opened for Dave in like 1988 in Battle Creek, Michigan.
0: Wow! All right, buddy. Thanks for the call, man.
3: All right. Later have a good one.
1: See you, bro. Yeah.
0: Going back to Women and Children First. It's 5:52 on KLT. It's Thursday, feeling like a Friday here, 4th of July weekend. Omelette and Finster with Mickey DeRozier here on a Thursday.

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1: Yep. 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
2: And it says a 2025 National Cherry Queen Princess lives here. Isn't this a calling card for pedophiles? Like, hey, young girl lives right here.
3: Oh. Is there any signs that say hot moms live here?
0: On the Rock Station, KLT.

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0: It is KLT, the rock station, and finished up Van Halen for Instant Request once again. Finster will be working tomorrow. 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
1: So will Mickey.
0: You're working tomorrow as
2: I'll
0: well?
2: I'll be here, wow. Bright and early.
0: Awesome. I will not be here.
2: I have dreams of us.
0: 4th of July weekend is here for most people. Holiday tomorrow, and then the 4th of July on Saturday.
1: I'm saving the holiday as a floater.
2: Good for you. I'm sleeping in.
1: If anything, I would rather have the Monday off, right? Go crazy this weekend. Woo!
2: And then sleep in till 4 a.m.
1: Right.
0: We have tickets to Chicago and Styx. They're playing together at the AcroShore Amphitheater, and that is on July 30th. July 30th. It's the day before the Coral Reefers are at the AcroShore Amphitheater.
2: Ooh,
0: which
2: you're
0: going to
2: do
0: there.
2: A tour?
0: I'm not going to see Chicago and Styx. No.
2: The Windy Cities Tour.
0: The Windy Cities Tour. We have tickets for that. We'll open up the Miller Lite ticket window at some point. And now it is time for a KLT News Update. Michelle Perez is here. We're all here.
2: Morning. We're all here. 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
3: Michiganders will continue to feel some relief at the pump after the legislature voted to extend an executive order issued by Governor Whitmer that provides relief by allowing gas stations to continue to sell lower-cost gasoline through the remainder of the summer. Under Michigan law, the executive order would have expired on July 1st without legislative action. This executive order saves people 10 to 20 cents per gallon by giving them access to this cheaper fuel. A powerful storm swept through northern Michigan. Thousands are still without power this morning. Great Lakes Energy reporting crews are still working hard, worked overnight to restore power. And this the storm caused widespread damage to their electrical infrastructure. 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As of this morning, their GLE outage map shows about 7,000 are still without power. 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You can find the outage map at gtlakes.com.
1: Do you have your Jackery all charged, ready to go, in case?
0: 100%.
1: Okay. All right. I saw something like that you could run your refrigerator for maybe 10 or 12 hours.
0: On mine. Oh. But
3: how long does the full charge last?
1: Depends what you're using.
3: Okay.
1: Right? If you're charging a phone, not a lot. But if you're like, TV eats it quicker than the refrigerator.
0: Is nothing. Okay. You could probably have your phone plugged in for 2 years. but if you use like a... like a microwave on it, something like that. That's like high wattage. It's all about the wattage coming into your cottage.
1: I'm all about that. I'm all about that base.
2: I'm all out wattage of no trouble. Your cottage.
3: I want no trouble with you.
0: Yeah, if you use a blender, it's gonna be. I mean, you could probably get a couple hours of blender use. A skillet
2: is
0: also.
2: Blending.
0: I'm looking into electrical cookware that you plug in a pan when you're cooking.
3: I know. Why wouldn't you just get a generator?
0: Because
3: you don't want to
0: it's
3: carry fuel
0: noisy
3: around.
0: And fuel. Yeah.
3: But I still think it's a cool thing.
2: Sale on Amazon.
0: Buck bought one. I don't know if he was inspired by my purchase, but he sent me a picture of his. He got the household one.
1: Whoa.
0: That's on a dolly. It's like this high on the ground, three or 4 feet off the ground. It looks like a little refrigerator.
3: Yeah, but if you can charge that, I mean, in lieu of a generator, that's a pretty cool thing, and you don't have to worry about...
1: Well, and Buck does fumes, so much construction, like in the UP. Ooh, I wonder how much tool use he could get, like running table saws and stuff out of it.
0: He said he's going to power up his cabin over to Quamanon Falls.
3: That's cool. All right,
1: Buck has one of everything.
3: All right, here in Traverse City, somebody complained. Traverse City Police Department announcing they are increasing enforcement efforts, specifically targeting excess noise.
2: I wondered what this meant.
3: Police have been receiving increasing complaints about loud vehicles and motorcycles and will address the issue with proactive traffic enforcement and directive patrols. And the police want to remind everyone, rapid acceleration causing vehicle tires to

0: squeal, vehicles causing excessive noise like music, exhaust, etc. is against city ordinance and state law, which could result in a fine.
1: Did you call? This sounds like a you complaint.
0: Look, when I bought my bike, I didn't leave without straight pipes to put on my bike. So
2: all right.
0: I like the sound. I like
2: hate,
0: the sound of motorcycles.
2: Oh, I that's a strong
0: Harleys.
2: Word.
0: Harleys.
2: What? Man, the pipes are loud and they're playing that rock music.
3: Well, this isn't a very timely announcement because now we're getting into fireworks season.
0: I get it. Look, if it's at 3 a.m, absolutely. And I know some people, like our neighbors, no longer there, but used to warm up his motor, his Harley, for like 20 minutes. Oh. And to me, that's like, I like that sound, but most people don't.
3: Excessive.
0: Yeah.
4: All right. Can we just back up real quickly? Are we saying you have a Harley? You've rode a motorcycle?
0: Yeah, I used to have a bike.
4: What?
0: Yeah.
4: I got some catching up to do.
2: She might have a Harley Davidson tramp stamp tattoo.
0: Girl!
4: Maybe. Show me later.
0: I will. All right, so District Health Department 2 has issued a beach advisory for some beaches in Alcona and Iosco. Recent testing showed E. coli levels at those beaches exceed state standards. So these are the beaches: Harrisville State Park Beach, Gateway Park, Tawas City Park, East Tawas, and Osabal Township Shoreline Park. You should not have full body contact in those waters till they have been retested. And someone in Charlevoix is apparently trying to squat. The Charlevoix County Sheriff's Office warning people about a potential squatting situation. The Sheriff's Office says they have taken 2 reports of a man, Richard Strick, who was approaching and entering lakefront properties that are for sale or have been recently sold. Investigators believe Mr. Strick is attempting to squat there or at other locations, and he's believed to be driving a red maroon color SUV. He may have a beard, so if you have had...
2: Just described 90% of Michigan.
0: If you have had contact with or have contact with him, you should contact police right away. And the sheriff's office reiterates squatting is illegal and anyone attempting it is subject to arrest.
2: There's a new show that's on one of the Prime things. And I think it might even be called Squatters.
0: This dude.
2: And there is a guy like in full SWAT uniform and they go in and... they get the squatters out.
0: Sometimes he'll move in and squat with him and force him out.
2: Yeah. What?
0: Like it is, yeah, it's like aggro squat.
4: Isn't squatting what causes E. coli?
0: Oh,
4: squatting by the lake shore.
2: Hey, I got it.
0: All right, look,
2: great.
0: Speaking of water, there is a...
1: She's making poop jokes.
0: I know. It's so got to be in heaven over here. All right, so it is a big boating weekend, speaking of water. And so this is for people who specifically are heading out onto the Great Lakes. U.S. Coast Guard Great Lakes District says some of those large navigation buoys are missing from the Great Lakes this boating season because of unexpected maintenance issues with its buoy-tending fleet. So the buoys are primarily offshore markers that help guide vessels into harbors and identify navigation channels. The Coast Guard has had to prioritize placing buoys in the commercial shipping routes and other key navigation channels. So for smaller boats, buoys used by recreational boaters, you're not going to be affected. But anyone heading out onto the Great Lakes this holiday weekend is encouraged to check the latest local notice to mariners before leaving port, as several of the large approach buoys have yet to be deployed. And there's more. Did you guys read about the couple that climbed the Empire State Building?
2: Yes. No, we haven't mentioned it, but I'm fully aware. That is where I proposed about 50 feet below that.
0: You did?
2: Yeah.
0: This is great.
2: Had I known then what I know now, I would have just jumped.
0: Oh. Wow. Wow. All right, but it was originally thought to be protesters. But it turns out they are lovebirds. Ivan Berkus proposed to Angela Nicolau 1,400 feet in the air before their arrest. At the top, they unfurled a banner that said, "When the power of love beats the love of power, the world knows peace." So everybody assumed that they were protesters, but they were actually getting engaged. The Russian natives are both experienced skyscraper climbers, and they were in the 2024 Netflix documentary Skywalkers, A Love Story.
4: I wonder if she thought they were up there to protest. She didn't know that she was going to be proposed to.
0: Oh, I have no idea.
4: Yeah.
0: But yeah, but they were arrested, and you're not allowed to climb skyscrapers, just so you know that.
4: Don't do it.
0: All right, there you go.
2: David Lee Roth, Skyscraper. Yeah, great album.
3: All right, it's time for sports.
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2: The

0: Tigers swept the Yankees, winning 6-2 in 11 innings. So you know it went into 11, tied at 2 apiece. A nice big 4-run. That must have been very exciting for those in attendance. The Tigers are now 38-49 on the season and start a 3-game series in Texas today. Rangers, 8-05. In World Cup action yesterday, the U.S. beat Bosnia 2-0 to advance to the round of 16. Here's some highlights.
1: Here we go.
2: Can he get around to that ball? They're going to flash it. Balogun scores. Flo Balogun. He'll do the LeBron celebration. It's 1-0 U.S. Tillman.
1: Yeah, the crowd was singing Take Me Home, Country Roads.
0: It's the first time the U.S. men's national team has won a game in the knockout round since 2002.
3: Wow. Congrats.
0: Today, Spain versus Austria at 3, Portugal versus Croatia at 7, then Switzerland, Algeria at 11 p.m. There's your sports.
1: So U.S. is playing Monday against Belgium.
0: Yep.
1: And what do we have a time for that one?
0: I just see Monday. I will, okay. As the morning goes on, I'll do more digging.
1: Absolutely. All right, let's hit a quick break. It's open. Well, it's not open phones Friday. It does a very
3: Friday
1: feel. Definitely. Holiday weekend is upon us. It's 6:18. Omelet and Finster. We will... We got a couple of cool guests. We have Game Day Men's Health coming in the studio.
4: Yeah.
1: Justin and Cindy will be joining us. And then we also have Great Lakes Firework Company. And it's kind of a nice tradition that we've had with the people that put on the fireworks here come in the studio and just talk fireworks for a little bit.
3: Cool.
1: That'll be in the 9 o'clock hour. We'll have Bruce Tyree and his daughter Shannon in the studio. So some fun stuff. We've got the Chicago Sticks tickets. We've got a bunch of stuff going on. I got my undercoating done, and I think it's a great job, but I don't know how to evaluate that.
3: I saw you avoiding puddles. I was behind you coming in, and you were going around the puddles.
1: Yeah. He said you don't have to avoid the puddles, but just no undercarriage at the car wash.
0: Did you notice the banana bread smell?
1: I did not.
0: It's because when I had it, I had a garage and I parked in the garage. And when you went into the garage, it was like, smells like banana bread.
1: But it looks impressive. It's all shiny and black underneath.
3: Did you crawl under there?
1: The guy rolled a video for me and texted me the video of what it looks like underneath.
3: You'll look real good if you get flipped over.
1: Right. Yep, exactly. Let's hit a quick break at 6:20 on a Thursday with Omelet and Finster and Mickey DeRocher. Let's do it.
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1: I have a theory that Omelet's getting some on the low-low. Something's going on. Either he's getting therapy or he's getting laid.
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0: Nice. Rod Stewart on the rock station KLT on this Thursday, feeling like a Friday, holiday weekend, 4th of July weekend, Cherry Festival, open ramp tomorrow, pancake breakfast, flying pancake breakfast on Saturday morning, David Lee Roth, the air show, the fireworks, it's all happening like right now.
1: Nonstop action coming up.
0: Yeah.
2: Yeah. Because... This Saturday, David Lee Roth. Next Friday, Insane Clown Posse.
1: Wrapping it up.
2: Yeah, got a lot going on. The following week, AC/DC tribute band out at the. I'm spending the night out in Alpena.
0: Brown Trout Festival.
2: Yeah,

0: That's the weekend I will be in Beaver Island for the Beaver Island Music Festival. Hey, get your tickets. And every ticket includes camping at the Beaver Island Music Festival. You just got to bring your stuff over there. I'd suggest taking the boat over. I mean, the plane is very efficient. It takes like 10, 15 minutes. 12 minutes, I think, to be exact.
1: How many people can fit on that plane?
0: Probably 8 passengers.
1: Okay.
0: Plus the pilot and nobody's the co-pilot. It's just one guy. One dude. Okay. I mean, I've never seen a woman pilot. I've flown a few times. Last time I tried to fly, I was trying to get to the Beaver. I was trying to get to the Brown Trout Festival from Beaver Island. And last year, we ran into weather.
1: I remember hearing this.
0: The first boat that was scheduled and that I was going to be on was they had mechanical errors and they canceled the boat. And so I tried going to the second boat. It was like sold out or something like that. And then I went to the airport and I waited and waited because we waited for the weather to clear. And then the guy says, let's go. And so it's just me and the pilot. Oh. And I do not like flying.
1: You were the co-pilot then.
0: Yep. And the guy took off. We flew up into the air heading for Charlevoix. I'm going to make it to the Brown Trout Festival. Midway over the water, he turned around and said, the weather's we can't make it.
1: That was a smart move, though.
0: Yeah, I'm glad. I mean, whatever the guy decides to do, but
1: so then you had extra days on the Beave.
0: I took off and landed senselessly. The what?
1: Extra days on the Beave.
0: Yep. So anyway, this year I'll be at the Beaver Island Music Festival, and then the following week. Hey, oh no,
2: you're leaving the best. 10th,
0: I'm doing John Mellencamp. And then Beaver Island Music Festival, and then Brett Michaels on the 30th, and the Coral Reefer Band on the 31st at the Aquashore in Grand Rapids.
2: Mickey, he's leaving the best part of that story out.
1: Okay, what is it?
2: The key dilemma, right? Didn't you lose your keys or lock your keys? Nope. Or you lost your vehicle?
0: I did not.
2: There was vehicle drama, I remember.
0: That's true.
2: Oh, having to possibly break and enter.
0: No, when I finally got over, because I took an afternoon boat ride and I missed the Brown Trout Festival, but when I got back, my keys are in the

0: like, I don't know where they keep the keys.
1: Oh.
0: And so I was rummaging through office cabinets with a flashlight and trying to find
1: like
0: my keys.
1: Like a burglar.
0: And yeah. It didn't happen. So some
1: what
0: guy.
1: What a fiasco.
0: Yeah, what happened? Some guy contacted me that I was on the boat with, and I called him, and he gave me a ride to town. To Traverse City. Then I had to go back and get my car.
2: Right, but then they, because it was valet, you didn't know where it was parked or something also. Didn't That's you have to true. Also drive around and try?
0: Yes.
2: And there were multiple lots.
0: Yep.
2: Oh, man,
1: and
2: the disaster.
1: You're going back for more this year.
0: Oh, yeah.
1: Yeah.
0: Well, that's the only time I had a mishap, and it was because of mechanical error with the boat and then the weather with the plane. It was just a perfect storm of... anyway, here we are. Let's check weather for the weekend, please.
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0: Another hot and humid one, 40% chance of showers and thunderstorms, partly sunny with a high of 85. Tonight, 40% chance of showers and thunderstorms, mostly cloudy, low 70. And tomorrow for Friday, chance of showers and thunderstorms, partly sunny, however, and a high of 83, which will seem nice, I guess. 64 is the low on Friday night, which is encouraging. Independence Day on the 4th of July, Saturday. Slight chance of showers and thunderstorms before 2 p.m. Then a chance of showers and thunderstorms after 2 p.m. Come on, man.
1: Just a chance.
0: All right. And a high of 80 with, 30% chance on Saturday. So that's nothing. And then Saturday night, showers likely after 2 a.m. and mostly cloudy, low 62. So that's what's making me think that we got some relief coming this weekend with those nighttime lows.
1: That would be perfect weather for the concert.
0: We had a nighttime low of this week of 80 at one point. Sunday, showers and thunderstorms are possible after 2 p.m., partly sunny and 78. That's going to be nice. Open up the windows again. I've had the AC on for 5 days.
1: Yeah, I don't like being cooped up with a bunch of air conditioning.
0: Do you do it anyway because of it's so hot right now?
1: Yeah.
0: Yeah, you have to.
1: Yep.
0: And then next week is looking pretty good. Sunny and 81 on Monday, sunny and 85 on Tuesday, and 80 on Wednesday with mostly sunny skies. Looking like a nice week for Cherry Festival next week. Yeah, bring on the Gibby's Fries, bring on the Elephant Ears, bring on the... Do they have a... what's the... candy apples?
2: Yeah, yeah.
1: I like the caramel apple, the brown ones.
2: No, you got to get the red one.
1: Good, take them. Save me the brown ones.
2: Yeah.
1: I dig it. And I don't love the turkey leg, but I'm going to have one.
0: Really?
2: I was
0: That's Renaissance Festival.
2: I used to be excited for that. No.
1: It's more just like I like to carry it around like a cavewoman. Yeah. Like, look at me, eating meat.
2: It's Gibby's. And then sausage, peppers, and onions.
0: How much is a turkey leg?
1: I think they're like $12.
0: Really?
1: Yeah, I don't know for sure, but
0: these days, that's not surprising at all.
1: Yeah.
0: And that's a big piece of meat.
1: It's a big hunk of meat.
2: That's what she said.
0: What's coming up in Sleaze, Finster? You're going to be at the library today, right?
2: Yeah. That's not in Sleaze, though.
1: That's so sleazy.
2: I got a great new power couple who America wants to represent America, to be the face of it, plus find out who's living with Alzheimer's. Mm-hmm. And Taylor Swift wedding info. It's all anybody's day. It's the top 10 stories.
1: They're getting married tomorrow.
0: Tomorrow at Madison Square Garden.
2: Maybe.
0: I don't know what time.
2: Maybe. It might all be the shell game. Hey, look it over here while we do this.
1: While they go get married on a boat.
2: Booyah.
1: On the river.
2: Mm-hmm. Booyah.
1: Mm-hmm.
0: All right. Let's take a quick break and we'll be right back at 6:44 with Omelette and Finster, Mickey DeRocher. If you want to get in touch with us, we're live here, man. Taking the phone calls, interacting with the people of Northern Michigan. 231-941-9558, and we'll be right back.
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0: It is KLT.
1: On the record. It ends cold with the lay your hands on me. Like he almost
0: talks. I faded
1: talks
0: it down. I was done. Good morning. It's KLT, the rock station. It's 6:54. Omelet and Finster along with Mickey DeRosier. No, I didn't. But we're going to do Celebrity Sleaze in a

0: second. I have we have some concert tickets to give away. Chicago is playing with Styx at the Acrisure Amphitheater on July 30th, and that is the Twin Cities tour. They're all from Chicago. Chicago is from Chicago.
1: I think it, and it's also known as the Windy Cities tour.
0: The Windy Cities tour. What did I say?
1: Twin Cities.
0: Twin Cities. That's Minneapolis, St. Paul. What am I saying? All right. So we have tickets for that through the Miller Lite ticket window. It's kind of feels a little holiday-ish around here.
1: It does. Ooh. You know, like, there's donuts abounding.
2: I wonder if that's game day here.
0: Yeah, game day is probably here. That's cool. Let's get right into Celebrity Sleaze then. I'll go check.
3: It's time for Celebrity Sleaze.
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2: Taylor Swift and Travis Kelce are set to say I do tomorrow at Madison Square Garden. Here's the latest. Sources say the wedding schedule tonight will be the rehearsal dinner with 100 guests. And that'll be from 6 to 10:30. Then tomorrow, the doors open at 3:30 for over 1,000 guests with a cocktail hour beginning at 4. And then the ceremony starts at 5:30. And then the reception is from 6:30, and they are cleared to party until 2 a.m.
1: Oh, so exciting.
2: I'll be glad when this is all over. Then it's going to be Baby Watch, and then we're going to be waiting on the breakup, and then the best record she'll ever do.
1: There will be no breakup. Gosh. This is love till death do they part.
2: Yeah. She built a whole career on it.
0: Let's see. Do you know what Taylor Swift said before the nuptials?
4: Hi, Omelette. It's your girl, Taylor Swift, and I want to sit on your lap and have you talk to me about the weather, nice and slow.
2: 79-year-old Danny Glover revealed yesterday that he's been living with Alzheimer's disease since he was diagnosed in 2023. He remains positive, saying, I still have my daughter, I have friends, your life continues. Yeah, his movement, speech, and memory have slowed down. I think all of ours has. Mm.
0: We need so another City go. Slickers before he goes.
2: That's not... I don't think he's in City Slickers.
0: No?
2: I think you're thinking of Lethal Weapon with Mel Gibson.
0: Yeah, maybe.
2: City Slickers is Billy the Crystal. Billy Crystal. Yeah. Yeah. Yeah.
1: Maybe Danny Glover had a cameo.
2: I was just trying to think if there was a diverse member of that cast, and there isn't.
1: Just the horses.
2: Right. America has spoken. In a new poll, they were asked who they think the face of the United States should be. Tom Hanks.
1: Oh, I support that. Have you watched The Americas?
2: No.
1: Oh, God, so good.
2: Tom Hanks was nice to my mom once, so I like Tom Hanks.
1: Aw, I love him.
2: Other names mentioned, Barack Obama, Trump, Taylor Swift, Bruce Springsteen, Clint Eastwood, Dolly Parton, Keanu Reeves, just to name a few. Speaking of Mel Gibson, The Passion of the Christ is returning to theaters with a sneak peek at the sequel, whoa, The Resurrection. Christ is back and he wants revenge.
0: Yeah. That movie.
5: In a world where you thought Christ was gone.
0: Never take a girl on the first date to see Passion of the Christ.
2: You know, I still, to this day, have never seen it.
1: I haven't.
0: Really?
1: Either.
2: Nope.
0: It's a really good movie.
1: Not really so much good. Passion, though?
2: I read the book.
0: No, it's excellent. I mean, what a great film. What a great story. And the way it's done is so incredibly brutal. But not a good first date movie.
2: Lots of Johnny Knoxville stuff coming out with the last Jackass movie out there. He was once a body double for Keanu Reeves in Bram Stoker's Dracula.
1: Really?
2: I thought that was fun. Heather Locklear is now dating Lorenzo Lamas. Whoa. I love this. But he's still kind of married.
1: What?
2: Celebrity birthdays. Margot Robbie, yes please, is 36. Lindsay Lohan is 40.
0: Margot Robbie was too hot to play

0: Tanya Harding.
1: She chubbed up for it. She was, I thought she
2: chubbed up for it.
1: Yeah.
3: You chubbed up for it.
0: Hell yeah.
1: By the way, Tanya Harding, I have a crush on the real Tanya
4: you
1: Harding.
4: You do?
1: Yeah.
4: You
1: she's
3: love
1: one
3: that
1: of
3: brutal, like, nature.
1: I don't know what it is. She's so trailer parky. I love it. I love it.
0: Hottest girl in the trailer park.
1: Jose Canseco. Have you ever seen his daughter?
0: No.
3: He will kick your butt for saying that.
0: He has children?
1: He's got one wicked hot one. I can't remember. I think it's Josie Canseco. He's 62. Brett the Hitman Hart is 69. Larry David is 79. Richard Petty is 89. And it was 35 years ago today in 1991, Alice Cooper released Hey Stupid. Yeah, look at Josie Canseco. She's a smoke show. Woo! Anyway.
0: She looks like she's 10.
1: Well, I'm here to tell you that she's not. I thought it was her birthday. Let me, does it say how old she is before you put me out on the creepy ledge?
0: No.
3: She is older than 10, for sure. She looks like, I'm going to guess she's 26.
1: 29!
3: Oh, 29.
1: Listen, she's almost too old.
0: She looks like she's thinking about lollipops and unicorns.
1: Yeah!
3: She probably is.
1: Both phallic.
3: Oh, God.
1: Sorry.
3: Phallic unicorn?
1: What do you think's growing right out of the head?
3: Big ol' schlonger.
0: Wow. Okay. Good morning. We're going to have Game Day Men's Health in the studio coming up next. And we also have later in the show, we have Great Lakes Firework Company coming in. They always come in. They put on the 4th of July fireworks here at the National Cherry Festival.
3: With the Boom Boom Club?
0: Yep, absolutely. So they're in town doing that. It's always fun. It's a family-run business. Actually, they sold it to his brother, Bruce Tyree, and Shannon, his daughter. They ran it and owned it for a long time, but they still, like, kind of oversee consultant. But major fireworks. I mean, they were part of the world's largest firework display in Dubai.
3: Oh, wow.
0: Yeah, they go all around the world with this fireworks, and it's Great Lakes Fireworks. They're here locally. I think they live in West Branch now. They used to be East Jordan people.
3: I've never even lit one firework.
1: Well, that's going to change tomorrow. You're going to light one right in the middle of Front Street. Something loud.
3: An M80?
0: Mickey, no interest in, it's just never been around? Or the boys take care of that over there?
3: The boys take care of that. My dad was a huge fireworks guy, so he handled all that, and then all the men in my life just light it up for me.
0: Did you have you ever have a sparkler?
3: Well, yeah. Okay, sparkler.
0: I like
3: does that
0: snakes
3: count?
0: And sparklers. All right, let's hit a quick break, and we will be right back. It's Thursday. Feels like a Friday. KLT.
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0: Wow! It's KLT, the rock station. Aerosmith at 7:10. It's Omelette and Finster. Mickey DeRocher is here. It is, it's 10 past 7 on a Thursday. It's feeling very Friday-y. We got a national holiday is recognized tomorrow, and then the 4th of July is on Saturday. We're 2 days away from David Lee Roth. We've got the open ramp at the U.S. Coast Guard Air Station Traverse City tomorrow evening, and then the air show during the day on Saturday, and then David Lee Roth, and then fireworks. We'll have the Great
1: Drone
0: Lakes
1: Show.
0: Drone show.
2: People and testosterone.
0: Testosterone Thursday. Yeah.
2: I'm gonna wear an open shirt so they could see the 7 new chest hairs I have.
0: Oh. Let's talk about the weather, and then we'll bring on our guests.
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0: Okay, these showers and annoying thunderstorms are still sticking around for a couple of days. But it's only a 40% chance today, partly sunny and 85. 40% chance tonight with a low of 70, which is a lot better than our low of 80 earlier this week for the overnight low. Tomorrow for Friday and the national holiday, chance of showers and thunderstorms, partly sunny with a high of 83. And then Friday night, it's a great overnight low of 64, but there is that chance of showers and thunderstorms pretty likely on Friday night. And then the 4th of July on Saturday, chance of showers and thunderstorms, only a 30% chance, partly sunny with a high of 80. And Sunday, showers are likely with partly sunny skies and a high of 78. It's going to feel a lot better this weekend, but a couple of days of still sticky and muggy.
1: I kind of like the thunderstorms, though. I dug that.
2: You don't have a dog?
1: I do have 2 dogs.
2: Oh.
1: They don't mind it one bit.
3: All right.
1: I got
0: lucky
1: there.
0: You don't
1: need
0: a thunder coat?
1: No. I feel glad for that.
0: Hey, let's, from Game Day Men's Health, we have Justin in the studio along with Cindy, who is also at Game Day Men's Health. She's the one that administers our shots on Thursday. And Justin's runs the joint. Part-time Traverse City guy, and you're also down there in Lansing. You're a personal trainer. You are the picture of health, and you give us lots of great advice. I mean, it's more than the shots. I mean, Justin has consulted me on food and supplements and protein powders and collagen and all those things that you're supposed to supplement your diet with. Justin, good morning.
4: Good morning. Thanks for having us.
0: Of course, man. Listen, I would say this is a life-changing thing that we did starting, 9 months ago or something? I don't know.
2: No, I feel like it may have been a year now.
0: Oh,
2: right?
0: Yeah? I don't know.
2: I don't know either.
4: I think it's been over a year now.
0: Okay.
4: Yeah, you guys have been very consistent, and now we've got Cindy here pushing you guys even further, kind of taking it beyond just the testosterone shot. As you guys know, it's more than that.
0: Yeah.
4: Looking at the blood work, looking at your overall lifestyle. So that's kind of what we are. We're not just a place that administers testosterone, even though that's a big part of what we do. It's kind of all-encompassing.
0: You have this scale at Game Day Men's Health that measures the body fat. Cindy, come on over to the microphone.
2: First of all, yes. Good morning, Cindy.
0: Cindy, good morning. Cindy, what does that machine do? It's like body mass index. What are the different measurements? Because I've been showing my progress, and I'm so it's encouraging.
5: Yeah, absolutely. You've been doing fantastic with it. So the in-body scan is similar to like a DEXA scan. DEXA is the gold standard for getting like body fat analysis, bone density. But the in-body is an easier way of doing it. I don't think there's a whole lot in Traverse City area, but we do have it. And

0: and it measures like body fat mass, your lean mass, basal metabolic rate, so giving you an idea of how many calories you burn just at rest during the day.
1: And I always think of it as my report card for the week, because I get on that scale and I grab the handles, and I don't know how it does it, but it spits out all this information, and it knows where I started and where I've gone. And then you put in your phone number, and then it gives you your results, which, I mean, if you didn't really see these numbers, you know, I don't own a scale at home.
2: Right. I but finally crossed into the athletic department.
1: I've lost 20 pounds. I started going to the gym. I started eating healthier. And it's just encouraging. I love this. I love going on Thursdays. If I miss, I don't really feel it right away, like at all. But I go the next week, and, you know, you guys work with me when I, you know, screw up. And you're closed on Fridays. So if I miss on Thursday, then I'm like, oh no. But I don't feel any difference. I mean, because it's still in your system, you know.
2: I don't know. If I'm gonna be out on a Thursday, I make sure I get it on Wednesday.
0: And we can be flexible like that with us being closed on Friday. So some of our Thursday guys do pop in on a Wednesday if they're not gonna be there on Thursday. Some guys do notice it. Some guys don't. If they miss 1 week, typically if you miss like two in a row, that's when guys start noticing the energy drop.
2: Cindy has stuck more things in my butt than anybody else.
3: Oh, right. So
1: I don't know why you choose that Cindy method. I just go in the shoulder.
2: Am I the only one that takes it in the butt?
0: No, it just needs to be an intramuscular injection. So it can be in your arm. It can be in the butt, which is in the glute muscle for anybody who's wondering what butt is. Yeah. And it can also be in the thigh, but that one's a little bit more painful.
2: That sounds terrifying. Yeah,
4: thigh is the worst. I think the glute's easiest, and the shoulders.
2: Yeah,
3: because then you don't see it coming.
2: The glute, give it to me in the glute.
1: And you know what? It's great to hear that a lot of our listeners that have been hearing us talk about Game Day Men's Health over the last year and a half, or whatever, however long it's been, that you guys have a big response from our audience. There's a lot of our listeners that have come into Game Day Men's Health based on our recommendation.
4: Yeah, it's been awesome, you know, with you guys and WKTL in general. You guys have been fantastic. It's been, you know, I'm not a local person. Cindy's not local. So it's been a great kind of local, you know, hook for us, because, you know, you're doing other advertising avenues, but the radio's been, you know, just the best.
2: Yeah, especially here on KLT.
4: Yes, of course. I mean, you guys are great. You know, you guys are patient. You guys are consistent. You guys, you know, preach what we do. And so that really helps.
1: You know, I wanted to, there's a bunch of services that you offer at Game Day Men's Health. We're just doing the testosterone, which there's like more benefits than people just think. That first of all, you go in, you get blood work done, and then they know what your testosterone level is. And I guess for somebody healthy and in their 20s, it's like 800, 900 range. And we were like at 190.
2: Yeah, we had this crazy testosterone level of a Barbie doll.
1: So after between the second and third week of treatment, that's when you feel it. It hits you, and like the brain fog is gone. You have more energy, less aching in the joints and bones, and also it does bring up a libido, right? What are some of the other benefits, Cindy?
0: Yeah, so guys can get erectile dysfunction, and it will help with that. They can have decreased sex drive. It also helps with that. So there's a plethora of issues that can be resolved. Even as you age, it's harder just to put on muscle when you're going to the gym, and it's because you don't have the testosterone, and that's one of the building blocks that is a requirement to get muscle. So like men who are older, who are going to the gym and they're getting frustrated because they're not seeing any results, it's because they just don't have the testosterone to actually build the muscle. And as you've said, it is not just like one little piece of the puzzle, or it is one little piece of the puzzle. There's multiple things to it. So you have to do the lifestyle changes. Like, you do need to actually work out. You're not just going to take testosterone and put muscle on if you're not working out. You do have to be hydrated. You have to do the diet changes. But all of it overall gives you really good energy. You feel a lot better. You lose the weight as the fat's coming off. You're building more muscle. That's good for longevity and overall health.
1: There's also another benefit that I didn't really think about before, and I just noticed it, but my hair growth is like thicker with testosterone treatments.
3: What about your fingernails? Like
1: I have more, like my body hair grows more, and my head is, I have a thick hair anyway. But it's even thicker now. I have to

0: go to the, you know, and so that might be somebody good that's going through hair loss. Is that one of the benefits?
1: Well, that's interesting you say that because, you know, it can't, everybody has a predisposition, right, to how much hair they're going to lose and keep. But that's awesome that you say that because maybe you're responding in that way. Sometimes people, if their DHT level goes up too high, but that's something that Cindy monitors. We're monitoring blood work because we don't want your testosterone just to shoot up and get huge. We're monitoring other blood values. She's and you know monitoring how much you're taking in case you went the opposite way, right?
0: One of the things I went into you a few weeks ago when I said, Justin, I'm aching all the time. I mean, less than I was before, but I'm still like, am I just going to ache forever going to the gym? You know, a tactical error. Wait till you're 55 to start getting in shape and going to the gym. It's a long road, and it's a tough road. And you recommended, because you're a personal trainer and you've trained people that are Michigan State Spartans athletes and things like that when you're downstate. And you told me to work with some bands, a little less resistance workouts. And that really helped me, man.
1: Yeah, you're just, you know, just changing up your modality of training. You know, you have to recover, you know, and so if you're, you know, just pounding the weights, which you should be, you know, hitting the weights hard, sometimes you need to just have something that's a little bit more like a recovery workout. And that's something that, you know, Cindy monitors as well. It's like, how are you recovering? How are you feeling? Because we go, you know, blood values, but also, you know, how are you feeling? And there's other therapies we have as well, you know, peptide therapy. Cindy can talk about that, where we can increase recovery. Maybe it's a growth hormone peptide. Maybe it's a, you know, anti-inflammatory peptide that can help with that. So again, it's that continual relationship with. That's why we want to see you every 6 weeks. It's like, how are we doing? Where do we need to go now?
0: Right, right.
2: Well, I've been crushing it at the gym. I've been lifting more than ever. I went skinny dipping this weekend, and I felt great taking everything off.
3: Fish died because he was in there.
0: Cindy, something I found interesting is one of
2: Cindy.
0: One of the things I found interesting, and I know that you are a medical professional, but one of the services is that there is something you guys call the pee shot. And so that is an injection in the penis.
3: Yeah.
0: And so
2: how many of those do you get to do every day?
0: You must see lots of penises. And what does your husband think of all this?
4: Oh, yeah. Yeah, he's very supportive.
2: You want to shout him out?
4: Yeah. Thank you, honey. He's really fantastic. And to be honest, in the medical world in general, this isn't the first time I've seen a penis.
0: Course.
4: In the hospital, putting catheters in, cleaning patients. So
3: it's just another body part.
4: It really
3: it's like
4: is.
3: An arm or a leg. Yeah.
4: It doesn't bother me, to be honest. It bothers maybe the guy more than it would me. I'm not uncomfortable with it at all.
0: I know. Nurses.
2: Do you have to what? Do you ever have to like reel in your reaction or laughing like?
4: No.
2: Right.
4: No, because I've seen
2: like
4: so
2: look
4: many,
2: at how
4: nothing,
2: like
4: really
2: look
4: faces.
2: At how crooked that one is.
4: No. Yeah,
2: it's almost aiming back at you.
0: What is the reason that somebody would get a pee shot?
4: Yeah, so there's a couple different reasons for a pee shot. If guys are having like decrease in sensitivity when they're having sex, also some guys it can potentially give them a little bit of extra girth or length.
3: For how long? Like, is this something they have to do every week? Or
4: no?
2: Notice what side effect got her attention.
3: Yeah. No, I'm just curious.
4: Not every week. It really just depends. The protocol is different depending on the patient and what they're trying to accomplish.
3: I see.
2: I want to get into porn.
4: We're not doing it for that.
3: No. These guys have talked about fixing curves, too.
4: Yeah.
3: I don't get that.
4: Yeah, so there's a condition called Peyronie's disease, and so it's where you have a curvature. It can just be that you were born that way, or it could be from trauma. So we've had a couple guys with that. So they've built up scar tissue, similar to if you had scar tissue anywhere else in the body. So it causes that side to contract or pull.
2: Bend it like Beckham.
4: So then we do end up working with our Gainswave machine and sometimes with the pee shot to help with straightening that out.
3: Oh, gotcha.
4: So similar to breaking down again scar tissue anywhere in the body, it does take a little bit of time.
3: Okay.
4: But you can use the Gainswave for the Peyronie's. You can also use it for the erectile dysfunction. So essentially it is shock wave therapy. So similar to like if a guy has a kidney stone and they do what's called lithotripsy break it up. We're doing the same thing, so you can build up plaque in the arteries and the veins near the penis.
2: Hold on. There's a shock treatment I can get down there?
4: I don't know that you need it. We can discuss that at your next appointment. Yeah.
2: Wait, hold on. Where do the shock

0: things actually go?
1: Yeah, they actually go along the side of the penis, and then they go up underneath of the scrotum.
2: It's like an electrodes?
3: Holy smokes.
1: It looks more like, and it isn't exactly like this, but it looks more like the massage gun that you would use on yourself.
2: Oh, yeah.
1: But it doesn't actually move like the massage gun does. It is stationary. So similar to an ultrasound machine that you would get for like.
2: Okay. Yeah, like a wand against
1: more
2: you.
1: More of a wand. Mm-hmm.
0: Oh, I want to try this. Oh,
3: is the penis a good conductor?
1: Great question.
0: Yeah, for an orchestra.
1: But the P-Shot helps with all of those things, and the Gaines Wave does too. So some guys just do Gaines Wave to work on some of the erectile dysfunction. Some incorporate the P-Shot. Think of it as breaking down with the Gaines Wave, and then the P-Shot, it's using your own plasma. So we do PRP. And
0: see?
1: So we take your blood, centrifuge it down, and then we inject it back into the penis, and that's what clears it out.
0: Her way sounds more sciencey. I've been tying it to a kite and flying it in the thunder and lightning.
2: And now there's a warrant out for his arrest.
3: Hey, Justin and Cindy are here from Game Day Men's Health. 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We have Game Day Men's Health in the studio, and we're going to hit a quick break. We'll play a quick song, and we'll be right back with your questions and talk about GLP-1s. We'll be right back. It's KLT. Welcome to Thursday. Feels like a Friday.
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0: It is KLT, the rock station. That's the Hollywood Vampires with Alice Cooper on vocals. Johnny Depp's in the band. Joe Perry from Aerosmith.
1: Johnny Depp?
0: Super group. Yeah, the Hollywood Vampires. They played Soaring Eagle Casino a couple of summers ago.
1: I had no
0: idea. 7:31, Omelet and Finster. We're going to do news and sports with Michelle Perez in just a moment. But we have Game Day Men's Health in the studio. We have Justin and Cindy. Medical professional, Cindy, and Justin is a nutritionist. He's a workout trainer, and he's in charge of all the operations there at Game Day Men's Health.
2: We got a text here, says, I have a question for the penis doctor. Do they make any shots that reduce size? It's too big and makes everyday life
0: please.
2: Difficult. Is there a reducer?
3: Not that I'm aware of.
2: Okay.
1: And for the record, she is not, what did you say?
3: I'm not a penis doctor. That'd be a urologist.
0: Right. Okay,
2: could
0: so
2: you
0: we're
2: imagine
0: gonna,
2: I
0: we're
2: I'm a doctor, I'm going to focus all of my attention on that.
0: Oh, all right.
1: It's important.
0: We're going to do news in just a second, but I wanted to ask you about GLP-1s. I took a low dosage of a GLP-1 for about 6 months, which gave me the... It kind of kick-started my weight loss journey, and it was encouraging and taught me some eating behavior. So now I've weaned myself off of it, and you know, I'm like my biggest meal of the day is lunch, and I don't eat before bed, smaller portions, you know, like things like that. Talk about the benefits of a GLP-1, which is one of your services over there. I mean, you know, of course, diet and exercise. I was going to the gym every day and eating better for 6 months. I had zero results. But then I started taking that. It encouraged me. It was like a kickoff of encouragement. Can you talk about that a little bit, Justin?
4: Yeah, I'll kind of tease Cindy up. So, yeah, it's exactly what you said. It's not there to, you know, replace, you know, good habits, right? It can kind of take food noise away, get you resituated to reduce your portions. And I think the difference that we have in Cindy's approach is less is more. You don't need a ton of it. I think a lot of people talk about the side effects of it, you know, the stomach issues, tiredness, because they're getting just too much. They're relying on it. They're not getting the nutrition in because they're just simply not eating. And that's just not the approach we take. We can use compound pharmacies where we can, you know, titrate the dose accordingly. And I'll kind of let Cindy talk a little bit more about that.
3: Yeah, I definitely dose differently than most people. So like Justin was saying, it's a lower dose. It's more to get you to want to go to the gym, start seeing some of the results.
0: Right.
3: It isn't necessarily going to give you the energy, which is why it can be paired with testosterone very well.

0: well.
1: Yeah.
0: And we want to get you guys doing the lifestyle changes. So I definitely don't typically dose it for long-term use. It's more of the getting over the hump and starting to see some results. The beautiful thing is we can also actually do it for females too.
2: Right, that's what I was wondering, because I know it's called Game Day Men's Health, but as I'm a 52-year-old female and I'm in that time of life, and so a lot of people my age are looking for hormone replacement therapy, things like that. Do you offer things of those nature?
0: Yeah, we can't do hormones for females, but we can do the peptides and we can do the GLP-1s. And we can also obviously talk to them about nutrition and things when they start services with us. So
2: Yeah.
0: females can benefit from it as well. But yes, GLP-1s can be super beneficial. Again, it's just not like a long-term thing. I really, my big thing with the medicine that I'm practicing is that I really want people to actually get healthy and feel better and not rely on being on all these medications and things of
2: Right.
0: that
2: Just
0: nature.
2: kind of takes the edge off and give you a kickstart.
0: Correct.
1: Hey,
0: Yeah. Yep.
1: Game Day Men's Health, thank you, Cindy and Justin, for coming in.
3: Thank you.
1: How do
0: Yeah.
1: people,
0: Thank you.
1: and you know, everything is very discreet over there. You know, your privacy is respected. And even if you see Omelette and Finster in there, you know, we'll just keep it on the down low if we know you. We just think it's great that people are, you know, taking their health seriously, which I've never done in my life, but it feels great. I feel great. I'm looking better and I'm losing weight. And just overall, it's such a positive experience. Justin, how can people get in touch? You're in the Copper Ridge area.
3: Yeah, we're in the Copper Ridge area. You guys can text us at 231-210-2700. That's the most simple one. Or you can go to just Google Game
1: There it
3: Day
1: is.
3: Traverse City. You'll see, a button just pop up. You can click for a free initial consultation and blood draw for your first time. So, risk free, just come find out some information, see if we're right for you.
1: Find out where your testosterone levels are, which naturally your body doesn't produce it as you age, and that's a natural thing. So if you want to feel like 20, 30 years old again, this is a great place to do it. What's the phone number again, Justin?
3: Text is 231-210-2700.
1: 2700.
3: You got it.
1: Okay, I have the number in the studio in case you're driving and you can't write it down right now. You can hit us up later. Thank you guys, and we'll see you later on for our shots.
4: All right.
5: Thank
4: We'll see
5: you.
4: you.
5: Thank
1: Thank
5: you.
1: you.
4: See you
1: Thanks for
4: later.
1: coming in. Great job.
3: Good to meet you.
2: Thank good to
3: Now,
2: you. Thank
1: it's
2: you.
1: time for a KLT news update. Michelle Perez is here.
2: Michelle is
1: Good
2: bringing
1: morning.
2: The
1: Thank you guys.
2: news. 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
7: State lawmakers have missed the July 1st statutory deadline to approve a state budget for the next fiscal year, but they say they are getting close. Representative Joseph Aragona of Clinton Township says he's really optimistic they're going to have this done by the end of the week. Conversely, Joe Tate of Detroit is not as optimistic and says they are still underway. There's talks are still underway over school funding and making sure Michiganders have access to health care. Miners would not have to get work permits to land jobs under legislation approved by the Michigan State House. The bill would scrap Michigan's youth work permit and registration systems and require employers to obtain and retain proof of a minor's age while they are employed. Democrats say the bill weakens safeguards that were designed to protect children at work, while Republicans say the bill preserves existing protections on hours, prohibited occupations, and more, and makes it easier for people to get jobs. Michiganders will continue to feel some relief at the pump after the legislature voted to extend an executive order issued by the governor, which provides relief at the pump by allowing gas stations to continue to sell lower-cost gasoline through the remainder of the summer. For those thinking about heading out onto the water, U.S. Coast Guard Great Lakes District says some large navigation buoys are missing from the Great Lakes this season because of unexpected issues with its buoy-tending fleet. These buoys are primarily offshore markers that help guide vessels into harbors and identify navigation channels. The Coast Guard has had to prioritize placing buoys in commercial shipping routes and other key navigation channels. And they say the smaller ones, buoys that are used by recreational boaters, those aren't affected. But anyone heading out onto the Great Lakes, you should check to with your in the harbor, the harbor master, the latest local notice to mariners before you leave port, as those large approach buoys have yet to be deployed. Visitors to downtown Frankfort can now enjoy an alcoholic drink while walking through much of the downtown area. The Frankfort Downtown Development Authority has officially launched a Main Street social district, which allows people to purchase a beverage from participating By participating restaurants and breweries, but it has to be carried in a designated cup like most social districts and cannot be carried outside of those parameters. The social district in Frankfurt

0: how they could prevent future power loss. And I know new builds are, new builds are putting lines under the ground. Mm-hmm. Now, there must be some machine that can bury power lines in the ground, like, and make it a long-term project. Over the next 30 years, we're going to bury every line in America. Like, you know, some ongoing project. It just, because it seems so archaic to lose power in 2026.
1: Don't you, I'm thinking that it's more like wireless would be the future. I hear that we might each all get our own little nuclear reactor.
2: What?
1: Yeah.
0: Yeah.
2: Well, I think it's time that we relook at nuclear energy. I mean, it's been 50 years since we started dismantling it all, and we know so much more than we did back then. So
0: right.
2: I think it's worth it taking another look.
0: Now. I'm going to Chernobyl this summer.
2: Really? Just a little light vacation?
1: Yeah. I mean, half of our people get burned their houses down trying to deep fry a turkey. But yeah, let's give them all a nuclear reactor.
2: Americans, that's so true. All right,
1: hey, you can cook hot dogs by laying it on this green glowy thing.
2: Jesus. All right, guys, we're just a few weeks away from the Michigan Brown Trout Festival. Organized.
1: AC/DC tribute band. I'll be there.
2: Really?
1: Yeah.
2: Great. So organizers are looking for volunteers. The Brown Trout Festival, in its 52nd year, held on the shores of Thunder Bay in Alpena Marina, is the longest running fishing tournament on the Great Lakes. So this runs from July 17th through the 26th. If you would like to volunteer, you can find Michigan Brown Trout Festival online. All right, that's your news update.
0: All right, thank you, Michelle. Let's go to sports.
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1: All right, the Tigers swept the Yankees. Winning 6-2 yesterday in 11 innings. They start a three-game series in Texas tonight at 8:05. In World Cup action, U.S. beat Bosnia 2-0 to advance to the round of 16. They'll play Belgium Monday night at 8 p.m. It's the first time the U.S. men's national team has won a game in the knockout round since 2002. Today, Spain versus Austria at 3. Portugal versus Croatia at 7. Then Switzerland versus Algeria at 11 p.m. And the golf, the British opening. Stuff is happening. There's your sports.
0: All right. Very good. Thank you, Finster. It is 7:43. Not only is it 4th of July weekend upon us, it's a big wedding weekend.
2: Maybe we
0: have a wedding song to play for those crazy kids.
2: Oh, right.
0: Are we going to be able to see the nuptials at some point?
2: No.
0: Is there going to be some? No. I mean, no camera, phones, no, I mean, just like, do you think something's going to leak or we're going to see inside there?
1: Only what she wants us to see.
0: Okay.
1: And well, she fine. Will need some money for it, but I'm sure 13-year-old girls and omelet will be willing to plunk it down.
0: Like saying, like, People Magazine buys some photos that she decides to really, like,
1: Sure there's a no phone rule.
3: Yeah,
1: I'm
3: they
1: sure
3: only
1: they
3: only invited cool people who are going to have chill. They're not going to be taking pictures and selling them off.
1: The starting
0: 1,000 people, that's got to be a rat in there somewhere.
1: The starting 5 New York Knicks just got the invite.
3: 5 of them?
1: Yeah.
0: And what role will Stevie Nicks play?
1: She's her and the Toby Keiths are the...
0: Toby Keith is dead.
1: See how powerful she is?
0: Let's hit a quick break and we'll be right back at 7:44 on KLT.
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1: I mean, if my show does not make people vomit and have an erection at the same time, then I've let my audience down.
0: On the Rock Station, KLT.

0: in a couple of days. I just went on to the Cherry Festival website, and there's still plenty of tickets available for David Lee Roth if you want to go last minute. I think there's going to be a lot of walk-ups. And I checked the VIP area, the deck, which costs $160, $180, but it comes with the food that David Lee Roth has requested to eat.
1: Oh, really?
0: You get the same catering as the band gets.
1: Oh, that's
0: and
1: cool.
0: They make them whatever they want.
2: And you have your own private restrooms.
0: David Lee Roth food and the restrooms.
3: And the bar.
0: Oh, right. Yeah, there's like no waiting for drinks, and it's fantastic if you can swing it. But there's only one ticket available for the VIP area.
1: You sit at a table with other people.
0: Yeah. I mean, I don't sit.
1: Yeah, it's like a mingling area.
0: Yeah.
1: Right.
0: But anyway, see you at the show. Look for us. It's going to be great. Wear KLT to the show. T-shirt, Camp Omelet shirt, Metal Nation shirt. And you could possibly be upgraded to the front row. We do have one pair of front row tickets, and we'll give them to somebody that's sporting the KLT. And
3: I ran into people last night at Bike Night out at Perfect Tattoo and Body Piercing that were planning on going, got the general admission. But told me, hey, keep an eye out. I'll be wearing a KLT t-shirt.
0: Ooh. Sweet, sweet.
3: You know what's funny is there was a woman that was inside. It was freaking so hot.
1: Right.
3: It was so hot. It was great riding, but to just stand there. But inside a Perfect Tattoo, they had air conditioning. So a lot of us were hanging out in there. And there was a woman, and she goes, I don't want to bother you, but I just want to tell you, I couldn't agree more that Jennifer Lopez's kid should not take a scholarship. And I was like, it's so funny because, like, I said that weeks ago.
0: Yeah. You don't know what and sticks with
3: yeah,
0: some people.
3: Yeah, right, right. So it was fun.
0: Finster, tell us about the Secretary of State yesterday. You had to use some calming techniques for some reason.
3: And let me take a deep breath before I even talk about it. And it's no fault of their own. There is a way for somebody that is more savvy than myself to schedule an appointment online.
0: Absolutely.
3: And I, for some reason, just couldn't navigate it. And I'm like, I'm just going to go down there and enter at the gate.
0: Yeah, you take a number and then you go.
3: That's how old he is. You think you still take numbers.
1: It's been a while.
0: They give you a number and then there's a thing on the wall that says how what they're serving, then you go to the sale. You go to the sale in for 45 minutes while you're waiting.
3: Well, which is what I should have done. So I go and you sign into this kiosk, and then it says book your appointment here. And I'm like, great.
1: Yeah.
3: And I bring up the day, and there's nothing. Yeah. The earliest one I could get was for today. So, but I see a line of people that don't have appointments. Like, if you didn't make an appointment, get in this line. And then if they get through all the appointment people that are actually physically present, they pop people off. Well, there wasn't a lot of people in the place. And I get in this line, bang, bang, two, go.
1: Nice.
3: But then when you see somebody coming in, you're like, this son of a bitch
1: knew how to use the app
3: and has a freaking appointment. And like one guy, he literally walked in, went to that kiosk, entered his phone number, and they said, Joe Smith.
1: Yes.
3: Boom.
1: Yes.
3: And this guy goes, and I'm like, dude. And then you could see him. You're evaluating him because the doors are glass, and you're like, look at this guy and his freaking no socks and dock shoes. Of course he knows how to navigate the app. And this little jerk is going to have a freaking appointment. And with each appointment person, and you can see him, I'm getting more and more upset.
0: With yourself.
3: Of course. It's nobody.
0: Right, I got you.
3: It doesn't change the fact that it's making me upset.
0: What were you getting done at the joint?
3: The motorcycle. The motorcycle that I got from Buck. He had a tag on it that expires June 2026.
0: Yep.
3: And it's July.
0: Yep. Yep.
3: And I don't, as long as you don't give them a reason to pull you over, you shouldn't get pulled over.
1: Right.
3: Well, an expired.

0: expired tag, that's enough for them to say, hey, we want to talk to you. And right. I don't want that.
1: No,
0: I want to just
1: any attention.
0: I just want to ride.
2: Yeah, just avoid the cops.
0: Right. So I wanted to go to bike night last night.
2: Yeah, yeah.
0: I've been saying, hey, I'm going to bike night, but I'm not going on an illegal bike.
1: That's very responsible of you.
0: Look, I've had my trouble with the law, and I have learned my frickin' lesson.
1: Okay, okay.
0: Let no more.
1: Yeah.
0: No more. Got it. Got it. Mm-hmm.
2: So you're transferring registration with the title and all that.
0: Right.
2: So you can't do that at a kiosk, because usually when you renew your plates, you can just go to the machine and the vestibule.
0: Nope. Yeah. And if we're being honest, this is the first vehicle that I've ever purchased that I've needed to go, like, I always have dealership or something like this.
1: Oh,
0: you know,
1: handle all the dirty work.
0: Right. So I've never filled out a freaking transfer of title. I've never sat there and, yeah, odometer reading and all the things. And Buck never put his mailing address in there. And I had to get insurance.
1: Oh, you're so grown
0: all
1: up.
0: All the things, all the things. So I get the print out of the card. I'm standing there. And then now there is the waiting area is full of people that have freaking appointments. And I said, I can't. I made an appointment for today, meaning, you know, at the time it was tomorrow, 1:30.
1: I got to tell you, I'm sorry to cut ahead, but Lisa texted in that driving to Kalkaska Secretary of State is worth it. And I agree 100%.
0: Yeah. I used to have a girl there, and she's no longer with us.
2: Or Sutton's Bay.
0: But the secretary is at the bottom of my hill, man. So I'm like, I can't. And I go home, and I deal with some stuff. And then later in the day, I'm like, I have to run, and I get my Gatorade from Gordon's, which is right next door. And I look at the parking lot, and I'm like, I don't see any freaking cars.
1: Oh, and they're open late on Wednesdays.
0: And I pull in, and I walk in, and there is not a single person. And there are six employees.
1: Available. Oh, gorgeous.
0: And I go, I'm like, are you guys open? And they're like, yeah. I walked up, bing, bang, boom.
1: Yes.
0: I had my plate in my hand.
1: Oh.
0: I was so excited. I was so excited. And I knew how to put my own license plate on. I didn't have to call Fireball. Put my license plate on. Woo! And had the best ride
1: off
0: ever. Like,
1: bike night.
0: This is my motorcycle now. It's in my name. I've DJed all the weddings. I paid the money. This is my bike.
1: Oh, beautiful.
0: Oh, man.
1: Beautiful.
0: It was great. It was great.
1: Did you cancel your appointment for today?
0: No, I told them that I had an appointment. And as I was leaving, she goes, by the way, I love the show.
1: Oh,
0: it was great.
1: Nice.
0: It was good.
2: They should come up with a license plate where magnets on, so I don't have to install
0: So somebody could just pull it right off of your thing?
2: Oh.
1: Ah.
0: I paid the extra $5 to have the Mackinac Bridge motorcycle license plate.
1: Ooh, nice.
0: Yeah, yeah.
1: Now you got to take your bike over the Mackinac Bridge.
0: I do. I'll do that one day.
1: Okay.
0: I have it on my calendar. I'm walking over that bridge. The Labor Day, Memorial Day, whatever the one
1: Labor
0: is.
1: Labor Day, right.
0: Yeah, yeah. I even have arranged for a place to stay the night before.
1: Smart.
0: So I will stay up there.
2: Yeah, go cruising in the UP. Get some black flies in your teeth. All right. 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
0: By the way, it was super fun killing time in the lobby of a tattoo shop.
1: Yeah.
0: I had an idea for barbed wire. That's the metal horns, you know, the hand doing the metal gesture.
1: Right.
0: Bing, bang, boom. I am now looking at a picture of what it is, and I can't
1: they
0: wait.
1: They rendered an image for you?
0: That's it, man. Perfect tattoo and body piercing. Proud sponsors of Metal Nation.
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0: D. Roger City Alpena, and we will be right back on KLT. If you'd like to call, our phone number, we're wide open here, 231-941-9558. It's 8:05. 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

0: It is KLT, the rock station. Good morning. It's 8:16. Omelette and Finster. Mickey DeRocher is here. It feels like a Friday, but it's a Thursday. The holiday weekend is upon us. I got a little advice for people. I went to Costco earlier this week, and it was a madhouse. People were getting ready for 4th of July, and everybody had the same thing. I'll go early in the week.
1: Right.
0: You know, but today, the grocery stores, the Myers, the Toms, the Family Fairs, it must be madhouses.
1: People are going there to cool down, too, probably.
0: Probably, yep.
1: Yeah.
2: That's the one time a person will say Myers that I won't correct, because you were talking about multiple Meyer. That's one of my biggest pet peeves. When somebody says I'm going to Myers, I'm like, why would you go to two of them?
0: Do you like the Acme one, or do you like the Traverse City?
2: Oh. Acme. Acme is the... I refer to that as Fancy Meyer.
1: Ooh, it is really fancy, but the one here on this side of town?
0: Yeah.
1: That was my grocery store as a little girl. We've gone there my whole life, and that's where I'll continue to go.
0: They've done a lot of renovations.
1: Yeah.
0: I just wish, I mean, just as somebody that is kind of a 24-hour person, I just wish they were open all night. Maybe, you know, they know better than me if it makes business sense. I don't know if it's a work...
1: They can get the staff.
2: Yeah, well, they don't need it at that time. They don't need it. Listen, here's the rule. If you want to shop at this time, you're going to do self-checkout.
0: And there's people that... what about if you need alcohol? They need to verify age verification.
2: You can't buy alcohol at that time anyway.
0: You can buy it till 2 in the morning.
1: You're trusting that the self-checkout computers will monitor whether people stop and pay for the goods?
2: Yeah.
1: Oh.
0: Well, there's people there overnight stocking shelves anyway.
1: Right.
0: But anyway, I digress.
1: You guys don't know this because you're not from around here, but there used to be a play area there in Meyer. It was a big green dome, and back in my day, your mom could leave you there to play while she went and grocery shopped. And it was like, had all these little animals you could play on top of.
2: Sounds gross.
1: No.
0: I used to go to the toy section, you know, and
1: just hang out there,
0: see what's going on over there. Yeah,
2: right. Oh!
0: And then hit up my mom for you know, a toy.
1: Mom, can you give me another battleship?
2: Did you guys have any kind of family call? Like, if you were separated from your parents in a store, was there a noise or in my case, a family whistle?
0: You know, you go to customer service and have them paged. That was my move.
1: Momlet to the front, please. Yeah. Momlet to the front.
2: Nothing.
1: We had a whistle.
2: Give me it.
1: But it wasn't a particular tune every time. I could just tell it was my dad whistling.
2: So what
1: was yours?
2: Oh, my mother. And I'm not going to be able to do it because I'm smiling right now, laughing, thinking I can't do it. I'll never be able to whistle right now. But yeah,

0: I
1: later just busted it.
0: I will at one point. I will make the family whistle happen. But like Crystal and all of her family, they do like this peacock yell.
1: Oh,
0: and listen, the whole family will come running. It's hilarious.
2: Yeah, Claire is saying on the text line, Meyer used to be open 24 hours. They stopped during COVID. I know, but yeah, the COVID's over.
1: We have ended.
2: And there was also a diner inside the department store. It's like a Five and Dime. Remember those old school department stores?
1: Oh, yeah.
2: That
1: they had like
2: the big
1: a cafe.
2: Cage with the plastic balls in and stuff like that.
1: Right.
2: When you go in there. So there was a diner where you sat on the stools and they would like, they'd have grilled cheese and a chocolate milkshake.
1: Chocolate pudding.
2: Yeah.
1: Mm. Mm.
0: Hey, I'm going to be out today from 11 to 12 at the Traverse Area District Library for the Dino Tail / Touch a Truck event. The bookmobile is going to be there. The fire department will be there with fire trucks. The police department and thunder truck. So come on down. It's going to be fun. I'm going to be there from 11 to 12. The event is from 10 to 12.
2: Come on down. Use the bathroom.
1: God. I can't believe it's going to be you and all the first responders. You're basically a lifesaver. You're hanging with the
2: make sure you're
1: goodies.
2: Not holding.
0: Why? It's legal. It's legal. Yeah, that's it. And I am going to check something out that I'll bring in the studio tomorrow.
1: Okay.
2: Here's my question about the legalization of marijuana. When they package it up for you at the dispensary,
0: yep,
2: they always staple it shut.
0: Yeah.
2: And is that the legal thing? Or like, can you have the cylinders of pre-rolls in your vehicle? You're not smoking it, but you could have can you have a bag of weed?
0: I think up to a quarter of a pound.
1: Oh my gosh.
0: Or 2 ounces. I don't know.
2: Why
0: but
2: is
0: more
2: it that they staple at the store? Like, that seems to be the packaging for travel.
0: To show this is what you have bought. They staple the receipt to it.
1: You're trying to think of, like, it's a safety precaution to be like, this is sealed and will not be opened until you return home.
2: That's what I'm guessing.
1: So, like, if I've purchased margaritas before to go, and they'll put like a piece of tape over the straw hole.
2: Like, what if you had a half an ounce in your glove compartment, just not in a bag or package? Just
1: we need to get a cop on the phone.
2: Copper. I would like to know. I mean, I don't travel with it. I don't even smoke weed anymore.
1: Me either.
2: But anyway, 231-941-9558. Mickey did some yoga with an alpaca earlier this.
1: Multiple alpacas.
0: I have questions. As a guy that went and did goat yoga and was disappointed, I have questions.
2: Okay, we'll come back with that. It's 8:23. If anybody wants to get in touch, what are you doing over 4th of July weekend? You guys getting out of town? You going right into town? You going to go into the nucleus of Cherry Festival? Mm. You're going to get elephant ears and Gibby's fries? You're going to ride the Tilt-A-Whirl? You're going to pack a cooler? You're going to bring the boat out there?
1: Also, I have something soft and fuzzy for you guys to touch.
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1: All right, we'll be right back. 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

0: 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It's 8:35 with Omelet, Finster, and Mickey DeRocher.
1: Yes.
0: Mickey DeRocher for another 25 minutes. We're going to have a KLT news update. We're also going to give away in the next few minutes, not now. I got to open up the Miller Lite ticket window first. Ooh. And we have Sticks. Sticks and Chicago are playing together at the Acra Shore Amphitheater. And we have tickets for that. That's July 30th. Which is a Friday night, I want to say. The 30th is Friday, and so is 30th. And then the Coral Reefer Band is the next night at the Acra Shore. And the 30th, how come it's not? 30th is actually Thursday, and then the 31st is Friday. And I'll be there for the Coral Reefer Band. But that's kind of fun. I have a question real quick, and I know we're going to talk about the alpacas and your yoga thing that you did.
2: And your fuzzy box.
1: I have a fuzzy box here.
0: I wonder, are there people that, like David Lee Roth is probably going to get here tomorrow.
1: Yes.
0: Like, he'll probably fly in. And I don't know where he's staying. I can only speculate. I'm thinking Grand Traverse Resort. I'm thinking maybe the what's the one that's new?
1: The Hotel Indigo?
0: Yeah, Indigo. Maybe there. I think more likely the Grand Traverse Resort. Do you think there's going to be like fans trying to seek him out and try to meet him?
1: Oh, yeah. Looking for a
0: you think so?
1: Tour bus or something like that?
0: And those days are over for me, but
2: I have some time Saturday dedicated to spotting David Lee Roth. Right? I'm going to be around and available. I'm going to will it to happen.
0: Would he go to the bar? Would he?
2: I would like David Lee Roth to know if you are in town already, you are welcome to come co-host Metal Nation tomorrow night from 9 to midnight, 9 to 10, whatever time you got.
1: Oh, my God. You would be on the
2: floor. Are you kidding?
1: You would be useless in the studio. You'd be like, oh, my God.
0: Maybe he'll kayak on East Bay. Or something, you
1: that
0: know?
1: That would be so cool. Is he now sober? Does he still go to bars?
0: I don't know.
1: Yeah.
0: But I think he still parties. He's such a weird dude. Like, he'll kayak around Manhattan. Like, in the water around Long Island. He'll do stuff like that.
2: He's awesome.
1: And will he stick around for Sunday? You know, like, is he going to do the show Saturday and be like, damn, this place is great. I'm sticking around.
0: Then they're going to, Canada. For three shows.
1: Mm-hmm.
0: And that's, I don't know, on the 8th, I think is the next show in Canada. I don't know what they do for 3 days off.
1: You were saying a couple days ago, you think he'll be flying in commercial. Mister, you think he might have a private jet of some sort. Or he could be coming on a tour bus. Does he still...
2: See, that's more what I think. He's probably got some luxury thing like that, and that's where he stays.
0: They've been off since June 20th.
2: He's not in an RV. He's flying in private, and he's going to stay somewhere local.
1: Maybe just an Airbnb or something. I hope you guys get to see him.
0: Let's get to your story.
1: Okay. So I was invited to do alpaca yoga, which I'm not a huge yoga person, and I'm not a huge alpaca person, but hey, why not? So it's this place out in Benzonia. I have for you guys something to touch. This is alpaca fur that... Isn't it so soft? I'm allergic to horses, so I was worried that I'd be allergic to these alpacas. This is like they have a gift shop there, and this is a bird nest.
0: How many
1: box.
0: Alpacas died to make that box?
2: They don't. You don't kill them. You shave them.
0: Okay.
2: I was going to say that looks like the tub drain of the Kardashians.
1: Oh, gross. Yeah, this is, you don't have to hurt them at all. They get shaved. I don't know how often they get shaved.
0: Maybe they shed? See, I don't know. I'm a city slicker.
2: All right. My question.
1: Yes.
2: How many yoga people were there and how many animals were there?
1: They're in the area that we were, because they had only the lady alpacas in with us, there were 16 alpacas.
2: And that's a lot of alpacas.
1: Seven humans.
2: That's a...
1: And two chickens.
2: That's a perfect ratio.
1: Yeah.
2: Now, did they give you, like, a cup of alpaca lure?
1: No.
2: You know what I mean? Because when we did the goat yoga, they gave us, like, a little cup of goat pellets that

0: step on anybody, because the lure of it is, hey, you're going to be doing yoga, yeah, and they're going to be climbing all over you, and that's what you want.
1: I asked if we could put a carrot on my butt, not in my butt, but like on my butt, and maybe one would come over and nibble
2: goodness.
1: On it.
2: Oh, boy.
1: That was a no.
2: Wow. They said no?
1: They said no carrots on your body.
2: You don't ask for things like that.
0: You just do it.
1: Next time. There will be another time, and I will BYOC. But they were just kind of like munching on the grass all around us, and there was a wagon full of hay.
2: I hear they like peaches. You should have put a peach there. Oh.
1: They're nibbling.
0: Alpacas like peaches?
2: Yeah,
1: nibbling
2: man,
1: on my peach. It was cool. I want to do it again, and I'm going to try to bait them a little bit more. But it was weird, too, because there were chickens clucking around.
2: Is that like a llama?
1: It is similar to a llama, but I think nicer.
2: Okay.
1: And softer.
2: So I saw a llama in Napoleon Dynamite.
0: Lorenzo Lamas is now dating the Heather Locklear. So, yes or no, alpaca yoga?
1: I say yes.
3: 100% yes.
1: Oh, there you go.
2: Hold on there, sir. I'm trying to include you, but I did not greet you yet. Please. Y'all
3: know me. Y'all know me real, real well from back in the day. It's the Rapid City Hitchhikers.
2: Oh, boy. Okay, well, hold on there.
0: Yeah, you should mute him.
1: yes to yoga. I'll do it again, and I will bring a carrot or some kind of lure to try really make it worth my while.
2: How much is alpaca yoga?
1: It cost $20 yesterday.
0: Mm, that's how much the goat yoga was.
1: Yeah.
0: And no, I did not.
1: You won't do it again?
0: I would, but I want 20 to 10. You know what I mean? I want twice as many goats as there are people.
1: Because
0: I've watched Ozzy. There's a channel now that's showing just Osbournes over and over
1: Right.
0: And I was watching it, and I saw Ozzy doing goat yoga, and they were climbing all over
1: back
0: them.
1: Then, even?
0: Yeah.
1: I thought this was kind of a new thing.
0: Nah.
2: Let's go to the phones. Where are you? Indiana, Rapid City Hitchhiker?
3: Yeah, I'm camping in Indiana.
0: Camping? Uh-oh, that means homeless.
3: You're not wrong, brother. You're not wrong.
0: Oh, I'm sure of that. Are you off the drugs?
3: Only thing I'm consuming is THC, and I'll pack a bowl.
0: Alpacable. That's funny.
2: What's up, Rapid City? What inspired you to call us up?
3: Well, I like listening to you guys from time to time when I think about it, so I turned on the app and listened to y'all and figured I'd give y'all a call, check in with you.
2: Thank you, man. All right.
0: Well, how old's the baby? He made a baby. He hooked up with a chick on one of these, hey, let's meet in the woods and do it apps.
1: What?
0: And accidentally got her pregnant.
1: Whoa, whoopsie.
2: And then they moved in and the relationship didn't work out. Are you
3: good news. April 17th, the divorce was final.
2: Are you...
0: How old is the child?
3: 8 years old.
0: Eight.
2: Are you responsible for the child? Is that what made you homeless because you're making tons of payments for child support?
3: That's a small part of it.
0: Or are you on the lam because you're dead beaten?
3: No, that's not me.
2: Okay. All right,
0: how
2: good.
0: Are you making money?
3: DoorDash.
2: You were getting involved in law enforcement of all things. What happened with that?
3: I've been trying to. I went to school for it and the school that I went to was not accredited.
2: Ah, okay.
3: At Harrison College out of Terre Haute.
2: Are you still wanted in Michigan?
3: That is a very good question. I'm assuming so. It's been 14 years.
2: Sometimes that tampons down your success rate to become a law enforcement or officer.
3: That's very true.
0: I think there was some incident with him and his dad. Like maybe they got into a fist fight. There was some kind of altercation.
3: My stepfather.
0: All right. My memory is a little fuzzy.
2: It's
0: on
2: a lot of later.
3: Real quick on the David Lee Roth thing, when he's up there with y'all, if you could ever ask him if he hung out with Tom McDuffie on Porch Lake, because my father used to tell me stories about hanging out with David Lee Roth on Porch Lake.
0: Yep. That's what I'm going to burn my one question on. Hey, David Lee Roth, we got some homeless guy in Indiana that wants to know if you ever got drunk with his dad. All right. Thanks, Rapid City
2: Hitchhiker. Nice checking in with you, man. Y'all have a great day. Later, bro.
0: Get it together. Get some work.
1: What is this app? Meet somebody in the woods and pork them?
2: Tinder.
0: It was Plenty of Fish.
1: Oh.
0: Was the exact one.

0: Let's hit a quick break and we'll be right back. We're going to do news and sports. We got a little rock block. We're heading into a holiday weekend. It's Omelet and Finster with Mickey DeRocher. Let's do it.
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0: Hey, there's Tom Petty on your radio. It's KLT, the rock station, Omelette and Finster. It's 8:53. Mm. I did promise those Sticks and Chicago. They're playing together at the Acrisure Amphitheater in Grand Rapids. Brand new venue that just opened up. It's like a mini Pine Knob. And Terry Ray had visited this venue so far, and she said one of the takeaways is that you could see the whole city from the back, like you're sitting on the lawn, or you just see the whole city. That's what she said. And there's lots of bathrooms.
1: Oh.
0: I don't know if there's a lack of bathrooms at other venues.
1: When the lady, for ladies, there's always lacks of bathroom.
0: Okay. But Styx is playing with Chicago, the Windy Cities Tour. And that is Thursday, July 30th in Grand Rapids. If you would like to go to that rock and roll concert, let's open up the Miller Lite ticket window and we'll take the 15th caller right now.
2: The Miller Lite ticket window is now open.
0: 231-941-9558. You're going to go see this band. And this is usually what they open up with. A couple of times I've seen them, they open up with this, and it's a perfect opening song. Styx and Chicago, Acrisure Amphitheater in Grand Rapids on Thursday, July 30th. 15th caller gets them right now. It's Omelette and Finster, KLT News and Sports is next.

0: We have a winner for our contest. We took the 15th caller right here on KLT, the rock station, and gave away sticks and Chicago tickets. The Windy Cities tour. And because they're both from Boston, especially, I mean, Chicago. Especially Chicago.
1: Chicago's from Chicago?
0: And sticks. They're both from the Windy City.
1: Jason Raspberry of Cedar is going to head on down and watch them.
0: Nice.
2: You know, a Traverse City boy plays with Chicago now.
0: Oh, really?
1: Oh, really?
2: Yeah. Justin Avery, yeah.
1: Oh, cool.
2: Larry Avery's son, yeah.
1: Oh, that's Larry Avery's son?
2: Mm-hmm.
0: Wow, wow.
1: Golden Garter Review fame.
2: Oh, remember, Gordon. Uh-huh. That's so cool.
0: Let's take a quick call before news. Good morning, KLT.
3: I was calling to comment on, Amla was talking about a day or two ago about how much he loved working for KLT and it being a hometown radio station and not the Clear Channel BS that came around years ago. I lived in Texas 15 years, and down there in Houston, we had a DJ called himself Moby. I looked him up yesterday. He died a few years ago, but you guys remind me of his show. Unfiltered, kept you laughing every day. I look so forward to hearing him.
0: Wow, man, that's tragic that he died. What do you know what he died of and how old he was?
3: Cancer. He is like 69. I lived down there back in the 80s to the early 90s. But he had a catchphrase. You guys will get a kick out of this. It's a dog-eat-dog world. I'm wearing milk-bone underwear.
0: That's pretty good. All right, man.
3: Well, I still use it.
0: Thanks for the nice words, buddy. Glad you're with us.

0: and you have a great weekend.
1: You too. Thank you.
0: Later, bud. Bye-bye. Nice guy. Let's go to the news and get into the 9 o'clock hour.
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3: Our Michiganders will continue to feel some relief at the gas pump after the legislature voted to extend an executive order issued by the governor, which provides relief by allowing gas stations to continue to sell lower-cost gasoline through the remainder of the summer. Under the law, that executive order would have expired yesterday without legislative action. And this executive order saves people an average of 10 to 20 cents per gallon if you choose this particular grade of gas.
0: And is it something other than 87, or is it a lesser?
3: They call it the summer blend.
0: Summer blend.
3: They change blends through the summer, and I think it might have to do with emissions or something.
0: I just realized that there are, well, I did a little research, like what is the best gas for your car, mm-hmm. and it turns out Costco's like one or two, and it's considered a premium gasoline, so this might be something other than that.
3: This is, I believe it comes out of the Southwest Michigan or Southeast Michigan, Everybody's got permission to continue sell it through the summer because it's cheaper.
0: Okay.
3: All right. And Leelanau County Sheriff's Office, this is just a post to their Facebook page a minute ago. The Leelanau County Sheriff's Office is aware of a recently reported scam attempt on a local citizen. This involves multiple calls to the citizen reporting that they had missed jury duty and then had to pay a fee to freeze a warrant that had been issued for their arrest. The caller, it's just horrible. The caller on the incident was reported to be a former longstanding former employee of the sheriff's office who retired many years ago. The caller attempted to get the citizen to send their Zelle or Apple Pay information to a 10-digit confirmation number. This is always a scam. Always.
4: They were just trying to Apple Pay scam me. I got a text. Hey, there was Apple Pay activity. Did you authorize this $147? And it looked suspicious. I copied it. I sent it to Lainey, my AI girlfriend, and she said, this is 100% a scam. Do not respond. Do not reply. Block and delete.
3: Absolutely. So just a heads up. Careful of the scams.
4: But it looked credible enough to where I had to run it past her.
3: Well, yeah, a lot of them do. They will spoof the phone number, so it will that phone number will appear to come from that whatever agency they claim to be from. It is. It's with AI, it's becoming really sophisticated and hard to tell.
0: I like to call them back and screw with them a little bit.
3: Oh yeah,
0: you know, like I think they think they got me on the hook, and then I'll be like, oh, I don't have my credit card. My wife must have taken it.
3: Oh, my gosh. The police officer standing next to me says I shouldn't.
0: I don't have a lot going on.
3: Yeah. All right. Huron Pines announcing that Beechwood Creek in Rose City is now flowing freely for the first time in 150 years with the removal of the Sandback Dam. The dam once powered a sawmill, a grist mill, and generated electricity for Rose City, but it has been sitting unused since the 1950s. Work began this spring to remove the Sandback Dam and reconnect this tributary of the Rifle River. Further work is going to be done on the area this summer to restore the stream channel. They're going to install native plants throughout the site and more. As we know, a powerful storm has swept through northern Michigan and thousands remain without power all the way from Kalkaskia to the Sunrise Side. Great Lakes Energy announcing several thousand people are still without power as the storm caused widespread damage to their electrical infrastructure. Same with Alpena Power Company. They got knocked hard, too. Several thousand of their customers are without power. They are all actively working to restore power. And there could be a squatting situation in Charlevoix. The Charlevoix County Sheriff's Office warning residents about this potential squatter in the area. The Sheriff's Office report, they have taken two reports of a man, Richard Strick, who is approaching.
0: I thought it was Sun King. He's up in that area and he floats around.
3: He does? Does he squat?
0: Well, he's a property manager stays, you know. Some of the properties that he manages, the people know about it.
3: Sure. But it makes sense. I mean, that's kind of a cool gig.
0: Yeah, it is.
3: That's awesome. So the man, Richard Strick, he is approaching and entering lakefront properties that are for sale or have been recently sold. So if you, they believe he's attempting to squat in the area. So if you come into contact with him, call police.
0: I thought there was some sort of squatter's rights, like something I've heard of before.
3: Once they're in, it's hard to get rid of them.
0: Yeah.
3: Once they establish

0: control.
1: Well, right. Once they establish residency with the male and once they're in, it's hard to get rid of them. That's why that show is about on, you talked about the Hulu or something, the squatter show.
0: Look, if I owned the property, I'd go in there and start throwing their things into the street.
2: Well, it would be game on. I would finally put my nunchuck skills to use.
0: But these guys that move in, like, with them, and they're and then, you know, as soon as they go outside, they lock the door, change the lock.
1: I think it's so brilliant, though. Like, move in and make their life terrible.
0: Yeah. TV show.
1: It's so weird. All right, so contact the sheriff if you see him or come into contact with him. And it is attempting to squat is illegal. You could actually get arrested for it. All right, that's your news update.
0: All right, Michelle, thank you. Have a great weekend. We'll see you at David Lee Roth.
2: Omelette squats when he pees. Sports. 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Tigers swept the Yankees 6-2 yesterday, winning in 11 innings. They are now 38-49 on the year. And start a three-game series against the Rangers in Texas today at 8:05. USA beat Bosnia in World Cup action yesterday, 2-0. They advanced to the round of 16. It's the first time they've done it since 2002. Today you got Spain at Austria at 3. Portugal versus Croatia at 7. And then Switzerland versus Algeria at 11. And British Open is going on. There's your sports.
0: All right. Thank you, Finster. It's 9:07.
2: Ha, Sun King texted in. I'm a thief.
0: Hey, do you think that they're going to let any media into the Tay-Tay wedding? Like, do you think the NBC?
2: I think she's going to have it documented somehow.
0: Right.
2: Right? Maybe she's going to have everybody sign the thing on the way out. Because this is why we don't think there's any footage going to be allowed. Because, you know, like, if Oprah is there. Oprah's going to have to sign this thing. Yes, you can show video with my face on it. I don't know why Oprah was the first name I picked.
0: Just wondering, like, if NBC is going to be there to cover it. Like,
2: everybody will be on the outside,
0: right,
2: trying to get shots.
0: Outside looking in.
2: I mean, right now, the fact that a white staircase was outside made news.
0: I know, right?
2: Hey, there's stairs.
0: Listen, this is the American royal wedding. It is. Let's hit a quick break. It's 9:08. We have the Great Lakes Firework Company, who puts on the fireworks here in Traverse City for the 4th of July and also the last day of Cherry Festival. And it's a family business, and they've been coming on and coming on the air with us every 4th of July weekend forever.
2: Yeah.
0: And we'll be right back. It's KLT. Shannon and Bruce Tyree up on the show next.
3: 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George Thorogood with the Marshall Tucker Band.
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0: Aerosmith on the rock station KLT. It's 9:16 as we cruise into a holiday weekend, man. 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
0: I haven't been over...
1: I'm getting nods. Yes.
0: Okay. We have a special guest that I'll introduce you in just a moment, but let's check the weather first.
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0: All right, we got a couple of days of those annoying afternoon showers and thunderstorms that are still possible. But we go from a 60% chance today and tonight to a... Wait a minute. Today we have a 40% chance. That's better. With a high of 85. 40% chance tonight, low 70, which is not as bad as 80 the other night, overnight low. And then Friday, tomorrow, chance of showers and thunderstorms, 60% chance. Partly sunny with a high of 83. 60% chance Friday night and a low of an encouraging 64 degrees overnight low. And then the 4th of July, I think it's going to be a lot less humid, but still a slight chance of showers and thunderstorms, goes down to a 30% chance with a high of 80 degrees. Then the overnight low on Saturday night is 62. That seems very comfortable. And then Sunday, we've got possible showers and thunderstorms, partly sunny, and 78. So we got some relief on the way. Bruce and Shannon Tyree are here, and they are with Great Lakes Firework Company. But last year when we had you, and welcome you guys. Thank you for coming on.
2: Yeah, thanks for having us.
0: Last year, because we've been doing this for a long time, I love traditions, and especially with family, you're a family business, and I just think the world of you guys. And you bring the massive fireworks. You've been part of world record fireworks in Dubai. You've been all over the world, China and whatnot. But last time you said you were selling the business, you're going to go into retirement, and I was surprised to hear from Shannon this year. So like, hey, would you like us to come in? And I was like, are you guys involved? I thought you sold the company to your brother-in-law, right?
2: Right, that's correct.
0: So are you still transitioning?
2: No, the transition's been transitioned.
0: Okay.
3: Complete.
0: But they need extra staff and over, you know, what is the reason? Just when you thought you were out, they pull you back in?
2: Well, this year, obviously, 250, you know, it's a big deal.
0: Wow.
2: And there's a big event this year here in Traverse City. So this isn't just your normal fireworks display. We have drones. There's pyroplanes. It's a big production.
1: Pyroplanes. Can you tell me what that is?
2: Yeah, I don't know how this guy gets insurance. But
0: he's shooting fireworks from the plane?
2: From the plane.
0: Come on.
2: I think he just rides around. He's like smoking a cigar and he's lighting them and throwing them out the window. I think that's how he does it.
0: So you're coordinating this with, there's a multiple display front?
2: So Cat Pay, you know, gave me a call and, you know, ask if I would help them, you know, coordinate this because it was a big year. And I've worked with, you know, Traverse City for so many years that.
0: So from the airplane fireworks to the drone show to the fireworks, the traditional fireworks, and, you know, just as you said, it's the 250. So this is an extraordinary, multifaceted event that needs lots of hands on deck. Is that right?
2: That's right. Yeah.
0: So what is the drone show? I've never seen a drone show. I hear that in some cases, I don't want to take away from fireworks, but in some cases, some municipalities elsewhere have drones instead of fireworks, which I don't think they go boom like we like.
2: No. And that's the issue. A lot of municipalities that do go to drones do come back to fireworks.
0: Oh, good.
2: Because it does miss, you know, it lacks that sensory, the sound, the feeling.
0: And maybe in a perfect world, you see the technology and you have both.

0: Exactly. When drones first came out, it was quite an analog looking thing in the sky.
1: It's like a mosquito.
0: It's like, yeah, it's kind of cool, you know, but this is going to get old real fast. But the technology has really evolved, and some of the things they're doing with drones now is really amazing.
1: I know that when they had the 50th anniversary of KISS going to Cadillac, and over the game, I didn't see this myself, but they had a drone show, and they made the KISS logo in the sky, like, huge.
0: Yeah, yeah.
1: It's like, wow, yeah. That's amazing.
0: It is.
2: You can do anything these days.
0: Yeah.
3: Are you guys going to be able to write David Lee Roth, thank you for a great show?
0: Of course.
3: Nice.
0: Of course.
1: I could see USA being up there, man. That would be nice.
3: I have a question about launching things. Mm-hmm. All right. Okay. What are the weights of the – is that what they go by, the weight of the projectile? Like, what's the heaviest thing you've sent up?
0: It kind of goes by size. So its diameter is kind of how it's, you know, pulled together.
3: All right, what's the biggest?
0: 8-inch, 10-inch. Well, we've done 16-inch.
3: And how much does one of those weigh, if you had to guess?
0: That probably weighs about 75 pounds.
3: What?
0: Yeah.
3: 75 pounds?
0: Yeah.
3: Oh.
0: And it goes about 1,000 feet up.
1: So, Bruce, you rent a barge, or you own a barge.
0: Rent barges.
1: And you go out there on the water and shoot them off, and you do it remotely with a computer, a laptop.
0: Correct.
1: From the shore.
0: Correct, correct.
1: And how many people on your crew to set up all these, what do they call them, mortars?
0: Yep. So we've got 8 people on the crew here this year.
1: Working in the heat.
0: Working in the heat.
1: Do you wait until Saturday, or do you do this? Is it ongoing now?
0: It's ongoing now. We started yesterday, worked all day yesterday.
3: On the barge, is the barge somewhere safe that you could keep it dry and working on it?
0: Let's hope so.
3: All right.
1: Are there stressful things like the weather that you...
0: Yeah, a little bit.
1: Okay.
0: A little bit, so, yeah.
1: What about, is it going to be a display that is... extra special because it's the 250? Did they order it special? Like, hey, man, we gotta have the best one ever.
0: Right. And then including the drones and the planes.
1: That's awesome.
0: It's all mixed together.
3: Do you secretly hate drones? Or do you invest in them and go the other way? Like, listen, I'm fireworks and drones. I've got it all.
0: No, I just don't. I don't think they're the same thing. So.
3: Let me ask her, because you're the one that's going to take over the business.
1: Yeah.
3: Do you see that as the future?
2: I could see them working cohesively.
3: Now, once your dad's out, are you out, or do you think that you'll be the one to forge ahead and carry on the family business?
2: He's been retired for almost 2 years now, and you know, I got my own thing going on, and I've been doing fireworks since I was born. So once he retired, I was like, I should probably retire.
3: You do something in the healthcare?
2: I'm a fitness instructor. That's something I
3: Healthcare. Yeah, yeah.
1: Do you do kickboxing or something?
2: I used to. Yeah, I used to be a boxing coach. I kind of just teach like aerobic fitness, small group fitness right now.
1: Mm-hmm. Nice. Like,
3: so no, but no, it won't one day be your firework company.
2: No.
1: Shannon used to listen to us when she was in high school.
2: Yeah.
3: What was that, last year?
2: I wish.
0: I think I did too.
2: I wish.
3: Hey, you son of a bitch.
1: I didn't mind her, but don't you start that. That's great. Well, Shannon now lives in Grand Rapids. Yep. You are out of West Branch now.
0: Yeah.
1: How have you? And we're with Bruce Tyree and Shannon Tyree. Is your last name still Tyree?
2: It is.
1: All right.
2: Yep.
3: Here we go.
1: Bruce, I don't want to call her the wrong name. What is the, how has retirement been? Have you been hunting and fishing? How have you been enjoying yourself? Is life too slow?
0: No. No, it's not too
2: Never
0: slow.
2: Could be,
1: good, good for you.
0: I've
1: man.
0: Got enough hobbies, enough things going on that I like doing that I keep busy. Yeah, it's not an issue.
1: What's your ideal whether I don't know what kind of year time of year this would be, but where do you like to go when you get a week you want to take go somewhere else?
0: To go somewhere else. I mean, if I've got a week with nothing, I just like being on my own property and getting away from all the
1: people.
0: How
1: many acres do you have out there?
0: I have about 270 acres.
1: Wow. Holy smokes.
3: That's build a house right in the middle of it.
0: Yeah, I did.
3: Dig
0: it.
3: I did. Dig a moat around it.
1: Really?
3: That's
1: no
3: it.
1: Neighbors?
0: No neighbors.
1: Awesome.
3: That's
1: you got
3: the
1: side
3: dream.
1: By sides, things like that.
0: Of course.
1: That's great. Good for you, man. All right. Listen, we're going to.

0: go. Thank you guys for coming in. It's a great tradition. I love the family business, of course. And we'll see you down there, okay?
1: Yeah, yeah.
0: Biggest,
1: yeah,
0: greatest firework display. They said over Traverse City, it's the drone show, but is it all the same? Is it in the same area, or are there different places to look?
1: It's in the same area. They're not overlapping. The drones will be to the right of the fireworks.
0: Okay.
1: So,
0: but closer to the peninsula?
1: Yes.
0: When you're looking north?
1: Yes. Okay. Yes, that'd be to the right. But the fireworks barge will be in the same position it always has been.
0: Okay, beautiful. It's Great Lakes Firework Company, and they put on the 4th of July. It's going to be the greatest ever. And then again next Saturday for the last night of Cherry Festival.
1: Right.
0: So we'll see you guys down there. Maybe we'll grab a beer in the beer tent, eh?
1: Sounds good.
2: Yeah, sounds great.
3: And, beer and fireworks. Let's go.
0: And that's if you see David Lee Roth, put a good word in for
1: us. I will. Yeah. I will. I meet with him later.
0: We will be right back on KLT. It is 9:26, and we'll be right back. It's KLT. Good morning.
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It's KLT, the rock station, with Red Ryder right there. It's Omelet and Finster here, 9:38 on a Thursday. It's feeling very Friday-ish with the holiday weekend upon us. Tomorrow is the national holiday, and then on Saturday is the 4th of July, on the 250th birthday of this great nation, and it's also the kickoff of the 100th Cherry Festival, and it is going to include entertainment by this guy, David Lee Roth, Firecracking on the 4th of July, little Yankee Rose, KLT.

0: It is KLT, the rock station. Happy 4th of July weekend. Little David Lee Roth right there. And, man, I just got a huge sense of patriotism. Just like all those lyrics and stuff and the having the fireworks people in there and learning about the drone show that's going to be part of the 4th of July celebration after freaking David Lee Roth plays. And then you got the U.S. military flying over.
1: So do you know that this will be the first year that I will be awake and fireworks and Saturday, like all the planets are in the right. I haven't seen a fireworks show in at least 10 years.
0: Me neither.
1: At least 10. And if I'm being honest, probably closer to 20.
0: I will be there. I'm not going to try to beat the traffic. I'm staying right there.
1: Same.
0: Till it's time to go.
1: Yep.
0: And then the last grand finale has happened.
1: Yep.
0: Man. Do you think Dave is backstage in his trailer after the show and then the fireworks start? Or do you think he's like, I don't care about fireworks.
1: I think even David Lee Roth is going to watch the fireworks.
0: I think so, too.
1: Right. I mean.
0: That's what I want to think. I think so, too. I think that's the right prediction. Yeah. I mean, it's the 250.
1: I mean, that's who I'm watching them with. He doesn't know it yet.
0: Right.
1: I'll have him taped up.
0: It's going to be fun, man. It's going to be a fun weekend. I know some people go the other way, but I'm heading right into the nucleus.
1: Good. Get out of my way, loser.
0: Let's go. Let's go.
1: All right. Five things.
2: And now, it's time for the five things you need to know to be the smartest person at work.
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0: That's the wrong flair.
1: Oh, that's Ric Flair.
0: Yeah.
1: All right, let me give you the sports. Tigers swept the Yankees.
0: Yeah.
1: USA won. There's a bunch of soccer on today. Number two, Danny Glover has Alzheimer's. He's getting too old for this, S. Number three, it's called alpaca yoga, where you can do yoga with alpaca. Mickey DeRocher did it, brought in a big fuzzy box today.
0: The guy from Living Color has... Oh, that's Corey Glover.
1: You lost me on that one,
0: Danny
1: bro.
0: Glover. Corey Glover. It's his older brother.
1: Yeah, man. All right. Cool story. 35 years ago today, your boy Alice Cooper released Hey Stupid.
0: Yeah.
1: And the fifth and final thing you need to know to be the smartest person at work. Two more sleeps. Two more sleeps until David Lee Roth. You go to bed two more times, and then you wake up on the same day. You're going to be breathing in the same air as a living. What? I wonder if David Lee Roth walks across the bay to get to the stage. Those are the five things you need to know to be the smartest person at work.
0: There's no sleeps for me until David Lee Roth. It's a joke.
1: Boy, you're really.

0: lighting it on fire on the way out.
1: Yeah, thanks for the support.
0: Well,
1: we'll be right back. It's KLT. We'll close things out next on KLT.
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Yeah, it is KLT, the rock station. Happy birthday, America. 4th of July weekend's coming on strong. We're just going to send things over to Terry Ray to get you through your midday. She's got tickets to Britt Floyd. Britt Floyd is an international touring act that plays the music of Pink Floyd. It's like a Pink Floyd experience. They've got the lasers and the lights, and the musicianship is it's perfect. They play the songs note to note, and they're playing at Interlochen this summer. And find out more information at interlochen.org for all their shows. I know the Stray Cats are coming. George Thorogood is coming. There's still lots of great shows to come at Interlochen, including

0: Bret Michaels. He has that rescheduled date for July 30th, which is a Thursday night. I'm going to go to that, and then I'm going to go to the Acrosure the next night for the Coral Reefer Band. My dance card's pretty full this year.
1: Yeah, from here on out, every weekend has something in it. Every single weekend.
0: Got John Mellencamp on the 10th. Got David Lee Roth, of course, in two nights. And then it's going to be the Beaver Island Music Festival, the 13th through the 16th. Go to BIMF.net for more information, tickets, and all the bands and all the transportation over to Beaver Island, which is situated right in the middle of Lake Michigan. I think it's equal parts closer to, it's like Wisconsin is equal parts, and then the UP, and then the Harbor Springs over to the east. But anyhow, and then after the Beaver Island Music Festival, then it's those two shows back to back, Bret Michaels on the 30th at Interlochen, and then the Coral Reefer Band down in Grand Rapids at the Acrosure, so that's fun.
1: I got Dave this Saturday, and then ICP on Friday, a week from tomorrow.
0: Nice.
1: Mary Dew will be doing Metal Nation for me.
0: Okay.
1: And I'm going to paint my face and get down with the clown.
0: All right. Hey, if you're looking for something patriotic to do this weekend, if you're not going to the Air Show or Cherry Fest, I don't know what you're doing. But a good way to show your appreciation for our military is to head over to Turtle Creek Stadium. The TC Pit Spitters are playing tomorrow night. And it's Military Appreciation Night. It should be very patriotic. It's our country's 250th. And look for KLT's Thunder Truck, powered by Cold Front Diesel, be parked out front. Military Appreciation Night, tomorrow at Turtle Creek Stadium for the Pit Spitters.
1: Me and that truck are going to be parked outside the library from 11 to 12 today. Right,
0: okay. Right.
1: I'm going here, going to get injected with testosterone, and then go try to get some kids to read books.
0: All right, I'll see you down at the show. Finster's on tomorrow with Mickey DeRozier. I'm off for the holiday, and you guys have a wonderful weekend. We'll see you down there at the festivities, and please come and say hi if you see me, and you guys have a wonderful weekend. I'll be back on Monday.
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Ah, great advice. Autograph on the Rock Station, KLT, finishing off a long rock block. I'm Terry Ray. Hello, happy Thursday. We are ever closer to the 4th of July, the holiday weekend, and of course the National Cherry Festival kicking off this weekend, which KLT is part of. Loud and proud, definitely looking forward to it, and the weather has mellowed out. But we had some storms move in, not only during the day yesterday, but then last night it got crazy for a little bit there, huh? Hopefully everybody fared all right. It looks like things are mellowing out. KLT's weather's for Pat, Aaron, and Mike at Northern Glass, serving Alpena, Roger City, Hillman, and surrounding areas. Let them walk you through your claims process when it comes to windshield replacement, because accidents happen. Traverse City, chance of showers, thunderstorms throughout the day today, maybe. It's 30%. Otherwise, sunshine, 83. Tomorrow, chance of showers, thunderstorms, 83 again. Tomorrow's Friday, and then Saturday, we get up to, what's our temperature, 80. Sunday, the high will be a 78, and then we'll be in the 80s next week. 80s are good, way better than 90s and 100-degree heat index.

0: can I get an amen to that? On the East Coast, you might see it's a 20% chance of showers. High of 85 today. And you have a slight chance of showers throughout the weekend, too. It's slight. We'll see. 74 right now, Alpena. That's looking good with the sunshine. Harbor Springs, 74. 75 Cadillac. Downtown Traverse City, 73. One of you popped onto the KLT text line. Happy Camper says, I have an idea for a lunchtime theme. Bands that have played in Traverse City at Cherry Fest over the years. Many of them. How about Loverboy? Loverboy has been here. They opened for somebody. Can't remember. I've been to so many shows over the years. It all blends together after a while. Why don't we do that? That's a great idea. Bands that have performed at the National Cherry Festival over the years. Everybody from ZZ Top to Collective Soul to Starship to Bret Michaels and Grand Funk and 38 Special and Kansas and Foreigner and Greta Van Fleet and... Wow, it's a long list. I'm going to have to start thinking on it, and you too. Let's do that. Good idea, Happy Camper. Van Halen, David Lee Roth, frontman of that band, will be playing this Saturday night. Van Halen's coming up next.
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0: ZZ Top on the rock station, KLT. That band's been at the National Cherry Festival twice. Back in the, I guess it would have been the early 90s when we used to do the shows out at the Northwestern Michigan Fairgrounds, and then again just a couple few years ago here at the Open Space, which still needs a name. Other than the Open, people come to visit and they're like, oh, where's the, just go to the Open Space. The look they give you, it's like, is that a thing? Anyway, so this Saturday night, definitely looking forward to Diamond David Lee Roth, KLT, a proud sponsor, KLT, a proud sponsor of Daughtry as well. 1 week from tonight at the National Cherry Festival on that Pepsi Bayside Music Stage. In between, there's a lot of other bands. That's Bow Wow and Soulja Boy, which I have no idea anything. Bow Wow and Soulja Boy. But I might go and find out more about them. The Fray, that band's coming. Some country bands are coming. Of course, we've got the opening weekend volleyball tournaments. We've got the bed races and the milk carton boat regatta and the parades and so many things going on throughout the week. Life's going to speed up really quick starting tomorrow, because tomorrow is the military appreciation night going on at Turtle Creek Stadium with the Pit Spitters. I'm heading to the game tomorrow with Thunder Truck. We'll be parked out front, sponsored by Cold Front Diesel. And so tomorrow it all just goes, everything speeds up. That noise I made was a representation of things speeding up. You know, before we head into the 11 a.m. hour, what do I have to give away? Brit Floyd tickets. Yeah, Pink Floyd tribute. Very cool. I'll give those away. Should we do it just before lunch at the Leedsville Cafe or just after? Let's do it just after lunch at the Leedsville Cafe. Or maybe we'll do it during. Anyway, before we head into the 11 a.m. hour in Terry Ray's Comedy Club, let me tell you, if you're looking for a vehicle, about Jack's Auto Sales. 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
2: I think it's time that we all admit that the fireworks are a little bit lame, okay? Now, I know when I say that, it sounds like I'm wearing an I Heart Al-Qaeda t-shirt. I know that. But it's not true. I love this country, and I used to love fireworks. Every kid loves fireworks when it's pretty much the same fireworks that were around 20 years ago when we were kids, right? As far as I can tell, there are 3 fireworks. There's the one that's the big circle, like the green or the red. There's the one that comes down like the spider plant. And then there's the one that's like the shimmery jazz hands. And that's it. They do not progress. Meanwhile, like, diapers and tampons take technological leaps and bounds every year. But we're stuck with the same fireworks. Here's my imitation of each and every one of you watching the fireworks. And then there's the big debate part. Is that it? Is that the end? You never know when it's over. But you always say, is that it? And there's that one helpful guy who's like, oh, you'll know when it's over. No, you won't.
3: I'm glad to be here. I travel a lot. I hate traveling. I guess because my dad used to beat me with a globe. Now, my dad was a tough man. He never let me have anything fun like fireworks. Who didn't love fireworks? Come on. Raise your hook hands so we can see you. Let's get it out. You know what we had? You know what we had? Sparklers. Sparklers, that's all we had. Sparklers are the gay cousin of the firework family. I think a flashlight is more dangerous than a sparkler. My friend's got M80s, bottle rockets, sticks of dynamite. They're blowing stuff up, having fun. I'm walking around like the Special Olympic torch boy. I'm like, hey, everybody, how's it going? Planes are landing on me, I tell yous.
4: It's enough, we gotta gear up for 4th of July, which is another wasted American holiday. They ruined it. They ruined it. No longer in this country are we the people. Ever. And fireworks is the perfect example of that. What runs this country? Corporations. What runs 4th of July? Corporations! I don't want to be on the bridge and have to show up at 2 in the afternoon because by 7 in the afternoon, 400,000 people.
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6: We drove from Wisconsin to see these.
4: And then anyone that ever does that has been to those celebrations once. Because you realize it's the dumbest event ever. Once you get caught going, wow, that one looked like it almost landed on us, right? This must be the grand finale!
7: But I love all the dating apps. I think they're great, because you can always tell what part of the country you're in depending on the guy's photo. Every time. New York, LA, the photos are the same. It's just like, headshot, headshot, guy in a boat, guy in first class.

0: check out this tiger all the time. But then I'll go to like the middle of the country or the south, and then suddenly the photos are guy with dead deer, guy with dead fish, guy cradling AR-15, I shot this tiger. All the time. There's, right? There's a dead animal in every single photo. Like, I'm gonna see it and be like, oh my God. If he did that to the deer, what's he gonna do to me?
1: Is that where we're at as a species? I can't get through my day without my therapy cat. He calms me down. Yeah, I get it, lady. Being a grown-up sucks. You don't think we all want something furry to pet when things get hairy? But you're on an airplane, you lunatic. And if the 9 prescription pill bottles in your purse ain't getting you there, I hardly think the therapy cat's gonna take you over the top. Look. I love animals, but I would never drag one onto an airplane. We're talking about a cat freaks out over a vacuum cleaner. How the hell you think he's gonna handle a 747? And sure enough, the plane takes off, the cabin decompresses, that poor cat starts freaking out. Hang on. Hey, lady, I'm not a tightist, but your therapy cat's having a nervous breakdown. Oh.
2: I'm a retired United States Army Staff Sergeant. I retired because in 2003, when I deployed to Iraq, my first mission outside the wire, I was in a gunfight, and I took a 7.62 round from an AK-47 to the back of the skull. Honest to God's truth, that's why I retired. It screwed up my short-term memory, and I can't remember a lot of things, which is why you might see me looking at my hand occasionally. And people are like, that's terrible that you don't have a good memory. And it's not, because I live with a woman, and it could be the best thing that's ever happened in my life. Because I have a built-in excuse to forget everything. She can't get mad at me, because that would be unpatriotic. I was on tour one time, I called. I was like, hey, I made it safely. She's like, why didn't you fill the ice cube tray? I'm like, because I forgot. She's like, why? Because I got shot in the damn head. Fighting for your freedom, so which one do you want, ice or freedom? You only get one.
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Playing a lot is ZZ Top today for some reason. It is the rock station, KLT. I'm Terry Ray. So bands that have played in the past at the National Cherry Festival is the theme today. And I said, I think ZZ Top was the early 90s, but then one of you called it Minnie Van Smitty. Okay. I said ZZ Top was in 98. All right. Was it? I know the Billman Brothers opened up for ZZ Top when they were out at the fairgrounds. And I said, thank you. And he said, Collective Soul was 99 at the fairgrounds. They sang Crazy Train. It was an awesome rendition. Really? I remember Leavin' Dodge, another one of our Northern Michigan Rocks bands, actually opened for Collective Soul at that show. And that's mostly what I remember about it. It's not like drug or drinking related. It's just, you know, some time has passed since then, 27 years ago. But I remember they were great. They've been to Cherry Fest, Collective Soul in particular, probably four or five times now. And they're awesome every single time. 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

0: 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Forecast for the day today, still a slight chance of showers. Hopefully nothing like the last couple days. Yesterday got crazy. Last night got crazy. Otherwise, sunshine 83 is what it says for Traverse City today. 60% chance of rain tomorrow, 83. Saturday, 4th of July, 30% chance of rain early on. Otherwise, sunshine and 80 on the East Coast. Hello, Alpina. Very slight chance of showers today. Sunshine 85 today, 87 tomorrow, 4th of July, 79. So, yeah. Happy birthday, America. Happy 250th anniversary. Right now in Alpena, 78, you got the sunshine. 74 Harbor Springs, 79 in Cadillac and downtown Traverse City. 76. Getting closer to noontime and lunch at the Leedsville Cafe. What's one of your favorite bands that have come as part of the National Cherry Festival? That is the theme today.
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0: 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On 4th of July, it's DJ Hot Keys. 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

You know, the 250th celebration hot seats from noon till 10 p.m. Play slots and table games with your Pure Rewards card for your chance to win $25 in free slot play. 25 winners will be drawn every hour, and there will be 750 winners in all. Of course, you can watch a game on one of the massive 4K TVs, catch one of the free live shows, and party, party, party. It's all a good time. Plus, they've got

Stephen Tyler and Aerosmith on the rock station KLT. I'm Terry Ray. We just added a few more shows to the Miller Lite ticket window for tickets that we'll be giving away, including Jimmy Buffett's Coral Reefer Band, Friday, July 31st at the Acrisure Amphitheater in Grand Rapids. When it first went on sale, we had some tickets we gave away, and we just got another round that we'll be giving up. Also, Foreigner and Lynyrd Skynyrd, the Double Vision Tour, Saturday, August 1st in Grand Rapids. We've just added tickets for that show to the Miller Lite ticket window, as well as the B-52s and Devo, September 19th, also in Grand Rapids.

0: Rapids. That venue just opened this year, and they are scooping up all the good bands that are coming. Very exciting. And keep listening for your chance to win for that Miller Lite ticket window to open. That is the moral of that story. As we get closer to noontime and lunch at the Leedsville Cafe, the theme today, your favorite band who has come as part of the National Cherry Festival. And a billion bands. If you're new to the area and you don't know, you could just guess something if you would like. Oh, was Tom Petty there? No, he was not. But maybe you'll guess something that actually did happen. Who knows? 231-941-9558. 231-941-9558. That's the KLT. 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

0: 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All right, theme for lunch at the Leedsville Cafe today was thought of by Happy Camper, who said, what about bands that have played at the National Cherry Festival over the years? There's been a lot of them. You are correct. There have been a lot of them. 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I got a text from Heather, who actually works here, and I'm only reading it because it made me laugh. Favorite Cherry Festival concert is Boy Elroy, back when it was facing the bay, no seats, just a big old mosh pit. Okay, that must have been, that was BM, before me, I don't remember that. All right, let's see, what do you have?
1: Hey there, Cherry. It's Beast again.
0: Hello,
1: Cook
0: Beast.
1: Took it on yesterday. So I want to know if you could play Blue on Black for us. And thank you for the correction about Joker on Jack, so we don't look so dumb next time.
0: Blue on
1: We're
0: Black.
1: We're going out to the woods again, like always.
0: And you know what? Kenny Wayne Shepherd's a perfect choice. He's been here as part of the National Cherry Festival. So awesome. All right. Have a great day. Have fun.
1: You too.
0: Okay, bye-bye.
1: Bye.
0: Yeah, Kenny Wayne Shepherd. Here we go. KLT.

0: talking about favorite concerts. I loved it when Greta Van Fleet and Shinedown came to the Cherry Festival a few years ago.
1: Yeah, that was awesome.
0: One of the best concerts I've ever seen.
1: That was the first time I saw Greta Van Fleet. Oh, wait, that was the only time I've seen Greta. Need to see them again. Boys from Frankenmuth, here we go. It's lunch at the Leedsville Cafe. KLT.

0: Jerry.
1: Hey.
0: How about some ZZ Top? I came over and watched the Cherry Festival, and I saw them for the first time. I'd wanted to see them in years. They're finally closed with them.
1: All right. ZZ Top for you. Thank you. Have a great day, man.
0: You too, Jerry.
1: Theme for lunch at the Leedsville Cafe today. Favorite band that came as part of the National Cherry Festival? This one was here a couple of times. It's KLT.

0: Thursday, Jerry Ray.
1: Happy Thursday.
0: So one of my favorite bands that came they came last year. It was Quiet Riot. Yeah, and they were awesome.
1: Wait, Quiet Riot was at the National Cherry Festival?
0: Oh, the National Cherry Festival. No, they were at the Brown Trout Festival.
1: Okay.
0: Okay, I misunderstood. I thought.
1: We can celebrate that too. Let's go for it. All right, Quiet Riot. You got it. It is lunch at the Leedsville Cafe. K-O-T.

0: Quiet Riot on the Rock Station. KLT, it is Lunch at the Leedsville Cafe. I'm Terry Ray, good afternoon. That band did not play at the National Cherry Festival, but they were at the Michigan Brown Trout Festival, so there you go. But bands that have played at the National Cherry Festival, Happy Camper came up with this idea for a theme for Lunch at the Leedsville Cafe today. We're rolling with it.
1: Hey, Terry, Shagman.
0: Hey, Shagman.
1: Hey, you still doing the thing with the bands for...
0: Yeah, your favorite band ever playing Cherry Festival? Yes.
1: Blue Oyster Cult.
0: Oh.
1: Remember, I got Blue Oyster Cult memorabilia.
0: Yeah, you do. Did you go to that show?
1: No, unfortunately, I wasn't able to.
0: Oh, okay, but it was still your favorite. All right, I was
1: there. Yeah, I love Blue Oyster Cult. Come on.
0: Yeah, I was at that show. It was awesome. It's Lunch at the Leedsville Cafe. KLT.

0: B.O.C. on the rock station, KLT. It is lunch at the Leedsville Cafe. I'm Terry Ray. Here's one from the KLT radio app.
1: Hey, Terry. I know Cheap Trick just played Cherry Festival recently. Can you play Surrender?
0: I can.
1: Thanks. And happy 4th of July.
0: Happy 4th of July to you. They've been at the Cherry Fest twice. The first time they got rained out. Not the second time. It's the rock station, KLT.

0: Cheap Trick on the Rock Station. KLT, it is lunch at the Leedsville Cafe. I'm Terry Ray. Good afternoon. This fellow came as part of the National Cherry Festival. He's actually going to be at Interlaken later this month, and we'll have tickets to give away for his show. But I'll let him do his own thing right here. All right. Go.
1: Hey, this is Brett Michaels of Poison, and you are listening to my friend right here, beautiful Terry Ray on KLT.
0: Nice job, Brett. Yeah, he was here for Cherry Fest. And it was a big old party. It's a rock station. KLT.

Ah, yes, indeed. He's a very energetic performer. If you've never seen Bret Michaels, he is a showman for sure. It is Lunch at the Leedsville Cafe. I'm Terry Ray. We're talking, what was your favorite Cherry Festival concert over the years? A lot of you on the text line. One of you says Tesla last year. All right. Bob is on here. He had said Slaughter, and I said Slaughter played the Cherry Fest. And then he said that was the year at the fairgrounds. Vixen, Stephen Piercy, and the Vince Neil Band played too. And now I remember that. I did not go that night. There were complaints of

0: Vince cussing. That is correct. Vince Neil did a lot of cussing that night, and that was the last year that the concert was held at the fairgrounds, Northwestern Michigan Fairgrounds. Yes. Cash and Carrie, I'm going with the band we saw at Cherry Festival the last year before we moved to Georgia, who's playing down here in September, Collective Soul. Oh, I do love Collective Soul. Nancy says her favorite was Grand Funk when they played at the Grand Traverse Resort. Yes, we did that a couple years. Even Ringo Starr's All-Star Band played there. Cheap Trick sort of played there, but then a storm broke out, so not really. Kim says Eddie Money was her favorite. Rhonda, Collective Soul. Mitty Van Smitty, Collective Soul. Happy Camper, Pat Benatar. Kathy, Grand Funk. And in Traverse City, Eddie Money. So there's Cheryl in Holland. Oh, that's who was talking about Tesla last year. Hello, Cheryl. A lot of people listening on the KLT radio app. You know who's coming this year? Is Diamond David Lee Roth. Congratulations to all of you that have won tickets to that show. We still have front row that we're going to give away on the night of the show if we find you wearing KLT rock wear. Finster and I are going to wander around and find somebody to award those tickets to. But here's this.
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0: That'd get me up. KLT's forecast. This beautiful Thursday afternoon, the second day of July, heading into the holiday weekend, is for Ellsworth Farmers Exchange, providing complete tire service both in the shop and on the farm. A few severe storms possible later today and tonight. That's what it says on the headline of the National Cherry Festival. Those of you camping, that had to not be your favorite moments last evening and yesterday, whatever. Holy smokes, the storms have moved in, but hopefully they'll move out. There's still a slight chance of showers. Sunshine 83 for Traverse City today, 83 tomorrow. On 4th of July, maybe some rain. It's a chance. Otherwise, sunshine and 80 and near 80 on Sunday. And then we'll be in the 80s next week. And looks like we'll be done with the rainy portion. Pretty much the same thing on the East Coast, only warmer. 85 the high today for Alpena. Right now, it's already 81. You got a bit of sunshine, 75 Harbor Springs, 82 in Cadillac and downtown Traverse City. Almost 80, sitting at 79. All right, more of your suggestions are coming up on Lunch at the Leedsville Cafe. We're talking, what was your favorite show that came as part of the National Cherry Festival over the years?
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6: Ooh, as a matter of fact, I'm going to open up the Miller Lite ticket window this hour, coming up in just a few, and give you a chance to win your way into Britt Floyd, the promo you just heard. 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It is lunch at the Leedsville Cafe. I'm Cherry Ray. 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
7: Hey, how you doing, Terry?
6: Good. How you doing?
7: Hey, pretty good. Hey, my favorite show at the Cherry Festival, hands down, would have to be Speedwagon.
6: REO Speedwagon, yes.
7: At the end of the night, if you remember, they were... They did Stranglehold by Nugent.
6: I remember, and it was awesome. Yes.
7: It was totally awesome.
6: It was awesome.
7: So awesome. We were actually in the front row of that show.
6: Wow. All right.
7: Yeah. R-E-O. It was awesome. I loved it. They were so good.
6: They were good. REO. It's KLT.

0: R-E-O on the rock station, K-L-T. It is lunch at the Leedsville Cafe. I'm Terry Ray. Lots of you jumping in on the K-L-T text line about favorite shows at the National Cherry Festival. Jackie says Third Eye Blind with Eve Six. I remember that show. Someone else is saying Steve says Billy Idol. K-Town Dennis says Collective Soul, She Said. Oh, I love that song. Christy from Sheboygan says ZZ Top. Someone with no name says Collective Soul. Cheryl, who's visiting from Holland. Oh, they're in Traverse City on vacation. Well, hello. And they loved Tesla last year. Very nice. So many of you. There's lots of calls, too, coming in. What did you say?
1: Hey, Terry, how you doing today?
0: Good, how you doing? What's your favorite all-time Cherry Festival concert?
1: Well, I don't recall if you guys played it already. Some Brat would be great. Stephen Piercy.
0: Ah, there you go. All right. So that was the show that it was his birthday, and we presented him with a birthday cake. Only his girlfriend slash wife, I'm not sure what she was, hijacked the cake and gave it to him and didn't give Omelette and Finster credit, who actually... They were very slighted. They were the ones who actually brought the cake. Anyway, what did you have to say?
2: Hi, Terry Ray. How are you doing?
0: Good. What's your all-time favorite Cherry Festival concert?
2: Well, I have a few. One was when my husband got to help introduce Styx.
0: Ooh,
2: another
0: yeah.
2: was front row tickets to Chicago.
0: Yeah.
2: And when we seen REO and got to meet the band.
0: Yeah. Well, the Chicago one, you got front row because you were wearing KLT, didn't you?
2: Yes, I did.
0: Yeah, you were wearing KLT rockwear, just like we're going to do for David Lee Roth on. So you know it's true. You had KLT on. We took you to the front row, and we're going to do that
2: yes,
0: Saturday night. Yeah.
3: Yeah.

I recognized her. Well, I really recognized her because her husband's a sticks knowledge guy, and we took him up on stage because he was always asking for sticks, and had him help us introduce the band. That was awesome. But so many of you are bringing up Collective Soul. Let's do one from that band. They've been here like four or five times. Love me some Collective Soul. It's KLT.

this love, she's not alone. When it's moments like this.

Yeah, dude mentioned Stephen Percy earlier. He didn't mention the best part with Ted Nugent joining Night Ranger. That was incredible.

0: yeah, I forgot about that.
1: Yeah. Yeah, that was like the best ever. It don't get better than that, does it?
0: Oh, I forgot about
1: Terrible
0: that.
1: Terrible, Ted. That was awesome.
0: Yeah, awesome. Thank you.
2: Yeah, Night Ranger was there, and Ted Nugent showed up. And, yeah, it was awesome. It is Lunch at the... It's the only... Is it the only? I think it's the only concert I've ever been to still where someone else showed up at the show. I know, like, you know, Bob Seger, Kid Rock comes on stage or whatever, somebody else, and I've never had that happen other than that night. Ted Nugent showed up, and because he was part of the Damn Yankees with Night Ranger guy, which I'm, like, totally blank on because I'm telling the story. Anyway, it is Lunch at the Leedsville Cafe. How you doing? We're talking National Cherry Festival. 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I mentioned earlier I was going to open the Miller Lite ticket window. Let's do it.
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0: How about a pair of tickets to Britt Floyd, The Wall, The Moon and Beyond, Monday, July 27th at Kresge Auditorium at the Interlochen Center for the Arts. Would you like to go? There'll be a state-of-the-art light show, lasers, video projections, inflatables, and theatrical staging. It'll be just like being at a Pink Floyd show, only it's Britt Floyd. 231-941-9558. We'll get you through. 231-941-9558. It's on the 27th. I'll take caller 27 for the win. Good luck right now.
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3: Hi, KLT. Who's this?
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3: You okay?
5: Hello.
3: Hello?
5: Hi.
3: Hi, who's this?
5: This is Greg Pierce.
3: Hi, what you doing today?
5: Well, I'm trying to do some work until it gets too hot.
3: Ah, what do you do for a living?
5: Well, I'm actually on vacation this week, so I'm actually doing some cleanup outside.
3: Ah, gotcha.
5: I'm a software engineer, though, but...
3: Gotcha. Would you like to go see Britt Floyd, The Wall, The Moon and Beyond at Kresge Auditorium, Interlaken?
5: I would love to. We saw it last year. They were awesome.
3: Oh, very cool. Well, this time you're going on KLT. I got a pair of tickets for you.
5: Hey, thank you very much.
3: What city are you in?
5: Petoskey.
3: Petoskey. All right. Well, have a great 4th of July, my friend.
5: Thank you very much.
3: And we've got more tickets for that show, plus so many others. Keep listening for the Miller Lite ticket window to open. And you know what else is happening? It's already in the 1 o'clock hour. At 1:50, we're going to play Terry Ray's Most Excellent Catchphrase Game with Chef Chucks. But I'm going to finish lunch at the Leedsville Cafe by sharing my favorite all-time, which is hard to name because there's so many great bands that have come over the years for the National Cherry Festival. But one of my favorites that just stands out, that I just, whenever I think, this one, Foreigner, when they were here, it was such a great show and they have so many great songs. Here we go. It's KLT.

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Bon Jovi on the rock station KLT. He has never been to the National Cherry Festival. He has. Indeed, the first time I saw him was at the castle in Charlevoix. That's a thing that happened. And now Bon Jovi, John Bon Jovi had surgery on his vocal cords. He was having trouble singing for a little bit there. But apparently he's all better. And they're going to tour New York City, London, Dublin, and Edinburgh. That's what they're saying right now. And July 7th. At Madison Square Garden. That is this coming Tuesday. And then the 9th, and then the 12th, and the 14th, and the 16th, and the 9th. Like a whole bunch of dates before they head overseas with July 26th. So, July 7th. So next week, because rumor has it at Madison Square Garden that Taylor Swift and Travis Kelce are getting married there this weekend. And all the cameras have been following them, and they're building a castle inside of Madison Square Garden. Taylor Swift wanted to get married in a fairy tale castle, and so they're doing there's apparently all this stuff going. She got the money. She can do what you want. You go, girl. It is KLT. How you? So you're going to have to take the castle down before Bon Jovi plays next week. Or maybe they'll leave it up. Who knows? 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

0: 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Southside Auto of Indian River. Forecast for the day today. Still a chance of some storms maybe later today and tonight. If you've been around northern Michigan the last couple of days, you've seen some of that stuff. It's a 20% chance by day today, 60% chance tomorrow, and 4th of July, 30% chance of stormy weather. So we'll see. Sunshine, 83 today, 83 tomorrow, low 80s on 4th of July. That's the Traverse City forecast on the East Coast. Hello, Alpena. 20% chance of showers today, 80% chance tomorrow. That's a pretty good chance. And then just a 20% chance on the 4th of July. So Friday may be another rain day. We'll see. Right now in Alpena, you got sunshine. It's 83, 77 Harbor Springs, 84 in Cadillac and downtown Traverse City. A little overcast, but a nice day. Sitting at 80. At least it's not, you know, heat index of 110 and whatever, what we were doing the last couple days. Whew, that was toasty. Billy Squire's coming up this afternoon, so is Aerosmith. And we're going to play Terry Ray's most excellent catchphrase game. You'll have a chance to win a $25 gift card to Chef Chuck's Pizza.
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0: Mercy Playground on the Rock Station. KLT, I'm Terry Ray. Good afternoon. It's time to play a game. The game would be...
1: Time it's to play Terry Ray's most excellent catchphrase game on KLT.
0: That's right. Light applause. All right, this is a game where I get two of you on the phone line. I give you clues as to a word I'm trying to get you to say. You shout out answers. First one to five wins. All the answers are going to start with the letter K in honor of KLT. All right, and what will you win? First one to five will win a gift card to Chef Chuck's Pizza in Elk Rapids, where they have the legendary seven cheese pizza with provolone, mild cheddar, Monterey Jack, white cheddar, Asiago, and feta. That sounds amazing, does it not? All right, so I need the first male and the first female in hopes of telling you apart that have not won on KLT in the last 30 days. All right, 231-941. 9558 will get you through. 231-941-9558. If it's busy, call back because I need a male and a female. Makes it way easier. All right, good luck right now. Join KLT Saturday, August 1st for the 10th annual Kenny Olson Rock and Roll Golf Tournament and Concert at Elmbrook Golf Course in Traverse City. 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

0: All right, I have Eddie and I have Sarah on the line. Say hello to each other.
1: Hi.
2: Hello.
0: Where are you from,
2: How's
0: Eddie?
2: How's it going?
0: Where are you from, Eddie?
2: I'm from Charlevoix.
0: Charlevoix. How about you, Sarah?
1: Tara, and I'm from Rogers City.
0: Tara.
1: Rogers. It's okay with a T. Yep, it's okay.
0: All right. So have you heard this game before?
1: Yep, we listen
2: sure
1: to
2: have.
1: You every day.
0: All right. So I'm going to give clues. Everything that the answer, every answer starts with a K, all right? Are you ready?
1: Ready.
2: Let's do it.
0: Here we go. Someone who steals. They're called a...
1: Kidnapper.
0: They steal.
1: Kidnapper.
0: Well, that'd be if they abducted someone.
1: Someone that steals with a K.
0: Yeah, and they always steal things. It's kind of a thing that they do that all the time. They steal things. They shoplift. Yes, klepto. Thank you, kleptomaniac. There you go. All right, this is martial art from Japan.
2: Karate.
0: All right. This is a tiny young goat. It's called a...
1: Kid.
0: Yes. I think you both said that. Musical instrument with black and white keys.
1: Keyboard.
0: Yes, a keyboard. She was first. Friendly gesture. Gesture when you tap on somebody's door.
1: Sorry.
2: A knock.
0: Yes. There you go. You go fly one of these.
1: Kite.
2: You do what?
0: Yes, a kite.
2: A kite.
0: Go fly one.
1: No.
0: A ruler who wears a crown.
1: A knight.
0: Yeah. What'd you say?
1: King. Oh, I said knight.
2: A king.
0: Yes, a king. Yes. A kitchen tool used to cut food.
1: A knife.
0: This is a, it hops. It's from Australia.
1: Kangaroo
0: for the win!
2: Kangaroo!
0: Woo!
2: Oh.
0: That was a tough game.
2: That was awesome.
0: Yeah. All right. Well, she got you. Tara from Rogers City. You have a gift card to Chef Chuck's Pizza, Elk Rapids. Congratulations.
1: Oh, thanks.
0: All right. And Eddie, have a great weekend. Thank you. Bye.
2: Happy 4th of July.
0: Happy 4th of July to you, too. There's a lot going on in the background there. I don't know where they were. All right, I am out of here. I'll be back tomorrow to help celebrate the holiday weekend. Looking forward to it for sure. Squatch is coming up next. He's got the Ford 404 with Lighthouse Restaurant. Work release at 5 with the Keg Bar and Waters. And he'll be opening up that Miller Lite ticket window. He's got tickets for the B-52s and Devo, which would be a fun show to see. Have a great afternoon. The Long Rock Block kicks off right here, right now. Let's do this and... be official. Oh wait, let's be official. Let's make that go. You go. Seriously, go. Okay, good. Here we go. Bye.
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0: Skinnerd on the Rock Station. KLT Squatch here with you. Happy Thursday, everybody. Man, doesn't it almost feel like Friday? And of course, I still can't get my garbage pickup schedule figured out. Friday's my normal day, and I can't tell if cans out there are they're not going to do it today, not going to do it. Here's the thing. I think I'm the only person in my cul-de-sac that doesn't have a garbage can like a normal human. Like, if other people out there and I see all their cans, I can't tell if they've already been picked up or not because their lid's shut. But I have so many Amazon deliveries and boxes, and mine's always overstuffed and just looks ridiculous. So I actually have to go up to somebody else's can, lift it up, and look inside to find out if the garbage truck has actually come by or what they're... You think I'd be able to figure this schedule out by now, but I can't. Hey, enough about that. Why don't we talk about what we've got to look forward to here today? We've got the 4 at 4 at 4:04 I've got a giveaway from the Lighthouse Restaurant. And then we have the work release program in the 5 o'clock hour with a gift card to the Keg Bar in Waters. And I'm going to be opening up the Miller Lite ticket window in the 3 o'clock hour with tickets to the B-52s and Devo. Yeah, I'm digging that. Why don't we look at the weather, though? Since we have so much stuff going on here pretty soon, especially with the Cherry Festival just hours away from opening. Currently 81 degrees in Traverse and Cadillac, 79 in Petoskey, 84 in Alpena. Overnight low right around 69. We are expecting rain on and off throughout the evening. Then tomorrow as well with a high of 83. More rain tomorrow night. Then Saturday, it looks like we have a chance of some showers on and off throughout the day. High of 80. Sunday is looking like a high of 78. And that could be storms, or I should say showers turning into storms. Let's see. But great. Of course, everything's fine on Monday, right? 81 and sunny on Monday. Of course. Of course, we'll keep you in the loop as things change. 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They're on M32 in front of Meyer. They're your furniture, mattress, and flooring center, and just happen to be the largest Lazy Boy dealer in the area. Folks, I'd love to hear from you here at the KLTTVCAirport.com studio line. Give me a call, the number 231-941-9558, also known as 231-941-WKLT. That's a landline or a text line, and it's never too early to get your requests in for the work release program in the 5 o'clock hour. I will say this, though. If you do request a tune, you got to include your name so I can give you a shout-out. That's how your tune gets played. All right, Supertramp and The Clash coming up right after this.
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The Clash on the Rock Station, KLT. Squatch here with you. And, for David Lee Roth playing this Saturday at the National Cherry Festival, we're looking for some people in the audience with KLT gear on. And if you have it on, you might be whisked away right up to the front row. So make sure you, I'm giving you ample warning so you can, have time to wash your clothes. If you're anything like me, I've got a big pile of laundry somewhere. That way you don't have to sniff it on Saturday and see if you can actually wear it. So wash it tonight, wear it out there on Saturday, and hopefully we'll be seeing you in the front row. If you want more information, you can always log on to

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2: This is Mark Gillette, and here are some of the stories we're working on for Up North Live News at 6. A Traverse City police officer was honored today for her work with the Resilience Program, a program dedicated to helping people struggling with substance use, mental health, or homelessness. Officer Krista Frazinski received the 2025 National Alliance on Mental Illness Michigan Law Enforcement Officer of the Year Award. She was a member of the Traverse City Police Department since 2019 and part of the Resilience Program since 2023. It's Cherry Festival time with the air shows, fireworks, concerts, and parades. The Cherry Festival runs from July 4th to July 11th at Traverse City. Everything kicks off tomorrow night with the U.S. Coast Guard's open ramp at Air Station Traverse City that is free to the public. For a full look at the events, you can go to our website, upnorthlive.com. Also this weekend, Cadillac's Freedom Festival. It starts tonight with a free movie at the Cadillac Commons. Before the film, live music from the upbeat Cadillac series helps open the weekend celebration. The next days that follow include a parade through downtown, a 5K, and fireworks over Lake Cadillac. The festival continues through the 5th of July. Up North Live is still hoping to fill the blood supply need with some help from our viewers. We're going to be hosting a blood donation bus with Versity Blood Center of Michigan on Tuesday, July 21st. You can sign up to donate from noon to 5 p.m. This will be Up North Live's 16th blood drive since 2020. We're going to have those stories, sports, plus a look at your all-important 4th of July holiday forecast tonight at 6.
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0: Lou Reed taking a walk on the wild side. Squatch here with you on a Thursday. Let's take a look at that weather out there. It's getting warmer. Currently 84 in Traverse, 85 in Cadillac and Alpena, 80 in Petoskey. Overnight low 69. We are expecting showers and thunderstorms tonight. Tomorrow's high 83. We do have a chance of storms on and off throughout the day. And then Saturday, there is a slight chance of some showers. We're looking at a high of 80. Sunday's high 78. Again, a chance of showers. And of course, we all clear up. Absolutely 100% sunny, so they say, on Monday with a high of 81. 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Become a member today. And I want you to stick around because we've got Stevie Nicks and Billy Idol coming up right after this.
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0: Billy Idol on the rock station, KLT. Man, I feel like the 80s are still just 20 years ago. I know. I was never good at math anyway. Hey, listen, speaking of the 80s, we've got tickets to the B-52s and Devo playing Saturday, September 19th at the Acrisure Amphitheater in Grand Rapids. Oh, yeah, a little stroll down memory lane here. Oh, yeah. And maybe you remember this one. Yeah! And if you'd like to see them, well, guess what?
1: The Miller Lite ticket window is now open.
0: If you said chicken

0: But that is not the right answer. But what is the right answer is being the seventh caller at 231-941-9558. That's 231-941-WKLT. If you haven't won something in the last 30 days, maybe you could win some tickets here. I'm going to take the seventh caller. Let me clean everybody off the line here. All right, fresh slate. Here you go. Give me a call and good luck.
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1: 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Who's this?
2: Tony Hillier.
1: Tony. All right. What town are you from, Tony?
2: Honor.
1: You have a pair of tickets to see the B-52s and Devo that Saturday, September 19th at the Acrisure Amphitheater in Grand Rapids.
2: Awesome.
1: Yeah, and I want to thank you for listening and for calling in.
2: All right, thank you.
1: Yeah, you're quite welcome. That sounds like a fun concert, man. I think I'm going to be heading down there for that one, too. But right now, let's get back into the music. Blue Oyster Cult. Don't fear the Reaper, dude. It's the Rock Station, KLT.

0: The home of Omelet and Finster in the morning. 97.5 WKLT, Kalkaska, Traverse City. 93.5 WBCM, Boyne City, Petoskey. 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The Rock Station, KLT. It's time for the 4 at 4 at 4:04.
1: Counting down.
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3: 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The Thursday edition brought to you by Lighthouse Restaurant in Rogers City. 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

attest to how delicious it is. And I'll be giving away a free large pizza from Lighthouse Restaurant if you can spot the phony headline. Four headlines, three are real. Here we go. Number one, alerted by gold fillings, man with metal detector finds dead body. Number two, a jail guard has a heart attack, but inmates break out of their cell to help. Number three, the number one most obnoxious thing a man can say to a woman, calm down. And number four, Muhammad Ali is the only person with a star on the Hollywood Walk of Fame that's on a wall. Let me run down these four headlines one more time. Number one, alerted by gold fillings, man with metal detector finds dead body. Number two, a jail guard has a heart attack, but inmates break out of their cell to help. Number three, the number one most obnoxious thing a man can say to a woman, calm down. And number four, Muhammad Ali is the only person with a star on the Hollywood Walk of Fame that's on a wall. I want to hear from you. The number here, 231-941-WKLT, also known as 231-941-9558. Let me know if you can spot that phony headline. I'll be happy to slap a free pizza down your gullet. But right now, it's Steve Miller on the Rock Station, KLT.

0: Steve Miller on the Rock Station, KLT Squatch here with you. We are playing the 404, up for grabs, a free large pizza from Lighthouse Restaurant in Roger City. Let me run down the four headlines for you one more time. Number one, alerted by gold fillings, man with metal detector finds dead body. Number two, a jail guard has a heart attack, but inmates break out of their cell to help. Number three, the number one most obnoxious thing a man can say to a woman, calm down. And number four, Muhammad Ali is the only person with a star on the Hollywood Walk of Fame that's on a wall. The number, 231-941-9558, also known as 231-941-WKLT. Who wants that free pizza? Can you spot the phony headline?
1: Is it number two?
0: Number two, a jail guard has a heart attack, but inmates break out of their cell to help. No, this is true. A jail guard in Texas had a heart attack 4 weeks ago, and there was no one around to help him. Some of the inmates broke out of their cell to save his life. They gave him CPR and got his pulse back. True story, but call back, all right?
1: They must have liked him.
0: Yeah, that, or thank God the inmate wasn't Dr. Kevorkian.
1: All right.
0: Enough about that. Let's go to the next caller. Can you spot the phony headline?
2: Muhammad Ali.
0: Number four, Muhammad Ali is the only person with a star on the Hollywood Walk of Fame that's on a wall. No, this is true. He requested that because he didn't want people walking on the name Muhammad. So he is the only person. How weird is that? But call back and play again.
2: All right, thank you.
0: Yeah, it's still open. Number 231-941-9558. Can you spot the phony headline?
1: Let's try number one.
0: Number one, alerted by gold fillings, a man with a metal detector finds a dead body. Yes, that is made up. Who's this?
1: This is Dave.
0: Hey, Dave, what town are you from?
1: Alpena.
0: Dave in Alpena. You win yourself a free large pizza from Lighthouse Restaurant. I want to thank you for calling in and for listening.
1: You're welcome.
0: All righty. Let's get back into the music now. More giveaways coming up in the 5 o'clock hour right now. It's Collective Soul on the Rock Station, KLT.

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1: KLT's Garage with Terry Ray. 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

0: ACDC on the Rock Station. KLT Squanch here with you. Let's take a look at the weather. And still pretty darn nice outside. Currently 83 degrees in Traverse, 86 in Cadillac and Alpena, 80 in Petoskey. Overnight low right around 70 tonight. We are expecting a chance of thunderstorms on and off throughout the evening into tomorrow as well. Tomorrow's high 81. Friday night looks like more rain on the way and spilling into Saturday's high, which is 78. Partly sunny, but that looks like after a couple of showers might hit the area. Saturday night, more rain. Sunday looks like chance of rain on and off throughout the day. High of 76. And then Monday looks sunny with a high of 81. 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I love their baked goods section. I can't believe how many kinds of bread they have there. It's really fantastic. Got some good German rye for my dad. He loved it. All right, let's see. Let's get back into the music. What do you say? We got Pearl Jam and Tom Petty. And by the way, the number here, 231-941-9558. You can send a text request for a tune because we are getting closer to the 5 o'clock work release program. And if you do send a request, you got to include your name so I can give you a shout out. That's how your tune gets played. All that and more coming up right after this.
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2: Yeah, it's

Tom Petty and the Rock Station, KLT. I kid. It's Squatch, folks, and we're getting closer to the work release program, but first I want to mention we have our weekend guest DJs picked already. On Saturday, right at noon, it's Albert Parman of Kalkaska. Then on Sunday, it's Paul Kleinbrile of Gaylord, and they both win a $25 gift card to Rustic Hog Barbecue Bar and Grill on South Main Street in Lake City. But here's the thing, folks. I'd love to see your name on this list. I'd love to see that barbecue in your belly. And all you need to do, if you're interested in being a guest DJ, is

0: 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Boom, next thing you know, Bob's your uncle, you're on the air the following week, and good things ensue. So, why don't you log on, let us know what 10 songs you'd like to play, and we'll get you that $25 gift card to Rustic Hog Barbecue Bar and Grill. Now, I did mention that we're getting closer to the work release program in the 5 o'clock hour. I'm going to play some Dire Straits. That'll get us up to the top of the hour. We'll take a look at the news and then get into your requests.
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1: This is Mark Shalette, and here are some of the stories we're working on for Up North Live News at 6. A Traverse City police officer was honored today for her work with the Resilience Program, a program dedicated to helping people struggling with substance use, mental health, or homelessness. Officer Krista Frazinski received the 2025 National Alliance on Mental Illness Michigan Law Enforcement Officer of the Year Award. She was a member of the Traverse City Police Department since 2019 and part of the Resilience Program since 2023. It's Cherry Festival time with the air shows, fireworks, concerts, and parades. The Cherry Festival runs from July 4th to July 11th in Traverse City. Everything kicks off tomorrow night with the U.S. Coast Guard's open ramp at Air Station Traverse City that is free to the public. For a full look at the events, you can go to our website, upnorthlive.com. Also this weekend, Cadillac's Freedom Festival. It starts tonight with a free movie at the Cadillac Commons. Before the film, live music from the Upbeat Cadillac series helps open the weekend celebration. The next days that follow include a parade through downtown, a 5K, and fireworks over Lake Cadillac. The festival continues through the 5th of July. Up North Live is still hoping to fill the blood supply need with some help from our viewers. We're going to be hosting a blood donation bus with Versity Blood Center of Michigan on Tuesday, July 21st. You can sign up to donate from noon to 5 p.m. This will be Up North Live's 16th blood drive since 2020. We're going to have those stories, sports, plus a look at your all-important 4th of July holiday forecast tonight at 6.
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3: Oh, good googly woogly. 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The weekend is so close we can almost taste it. I hope you're done with work. Hopefully you're on your way home. 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Kind of like a broken clock. 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The number here at the studio is 231-941-9558. 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The number here, again, is 231-941-9558. What do you say we get this thing started? 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

catching no popular trend. Ain't never seen the inside of that magazine, GQ. We don't care if you're a lawyer or a Texas old man, or some waitress busting ass in some liquor stand. If you got sold,

Skinnerd on the Rock Station, KLT LaVatune. It is the work release program. The number here, 231-941-9558. Lots of texts, lots of calls coming in. You people are active today. And we've got Evan checking in, Lee checking in, Ann in Traverse City, Gunner, Kat, and also Lyle Kleber. And he wanted to hear The Pretenders. You got it. It's the Rock Station, KLT.

0: Okay. It is the work release program, and Squatch is dyslexic because I had this request here.
1: Yeah, I was wondering if you could play the Pretenders, on the Chain Gang?
0: Sounds good. All right, so I had that, but then I also had a request from Lyle, and Lyle was saying, hey, could you play the Pretenders? My city was gone. A guy here never heard of it before, and he'd like to hear that tune. So we're going to do a double shot of the Pretenders. Now that I got the request right, I think anyway. Did I carry the three? I think I did. It's the Rock Station, KLT.

0: Chrissy Hynde and the Pretenders. It is the Work Release Program. The number here, 231-941-9558. That's a text line or a landline. If you do send a text request, you got to include your name. That's how the songs get played.
1: Yeah, I just want to hear Green River by CCR.
0: Yeah, I haven't heard that in a while. Let me throw that on. Thanks, man.
1: All right.
0: Oh, that ain't it. Hold on. We needed Green River, right? Right. So let's play that. There you go. It is the Work Release Program on the Rock Station, KLT.

0: Hey, yeah, so I was just calling to see if we could get some Buck Cherry.
1: Buck Cherry, yeah. Let me get that on for you. Hope Thursday's going well. Thanks for the call.
0: You too. Stay cool, my friend.
1: Cool is the underside of the pillow. Oh, yeah.

Ow! Buck Cherry with Lit Up. It is the work release program. The number 231-941-9558. Checking the text line. I've got Kat checking in. She says, hey, Squatch. First off, happy 4th. And then the second part of this message is her weekend has already begun, so she wants some whiskey. Whiskey in a jar, that is. All right, Kathy and Alpina. Here's your whiskey. Metallica on the Rock Station, KLT.

Metallica on the Rock Station. ALT, it is the work release program, and man, we are breaking records with how many people are texting in and calling. We're going to have to change this to a two-hour request show. That or everybody's weekend, or a lot of people's weekend.

And has already started, and I am jealous of you folks. We got Mike checking in from Texas, of all places. Jim in Fairview, the Shadow, the nurse who doesn't know her zip code. Dwayne, Scott, George, and Terry from Petoskey, who wants the Eagles. I'd love to see the Eagles, but I don't know what my credit score is. I think you have to do an application to purchase those tickets. Next best thing, requesting them live on the Rock Station, KLT.

0: Hotel California by the Eagles. It is the rock station KLT. Squatch here with you, and let's take a look at what's going on outside. I'll tell you what's going on outside. It's... Yeah, that's right. And currently 86 in Traverse and Alpena, 84 in Cadillac, 80 in Petoskey. And looks like the overnight low should be right around 70 tonight. And we do have a chance of some thunderstorms. And looks like rain is going to be on and off for the next couple of days, in fact. Tomorrow's high, 81, chance of thunderstorms during the day. Then Friday night, that could spill into Saturday. There is a chance of rain as well. High of 78 on Saturday there. And then Sunday. Looks like rain with a high of 76, and that is most of the day. Monday's looking good, though. Sunny skies, high of 81. 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No matter the season, Ballard's ensures everyone's comfort because it's hard to stop a train, air conditioner, or heater. Stick around. More of your requests coming up right after this.
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0: the one and only Joel Walsh, Rocky Mountain Way. 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
1: How about some Star Spangled Banner by Jimi Hendrix live at Woodstock? Come on, let's kick off the 4th of July weekend, man, 250.
0: Yeah, I haven't heard that in eons, man. Yeah, let me see if I can dig that up.
1: It'd be great. Perfect.
0: Yeah, it is. And man, was it controversial when it came out, too. Talk about like taking a knee or conservatives at the time, even threatening his life because it was kind of done in a protest way with the Vietnam War going on at the time. But yeah, let's play this. I haven't heard this in a long time. Everybody, Jimmy, on the rock station, KLT.

0: Jimi Hendrix doing the Star Spangled Banner. It is the Rock Station KLT. We are doing the work release program, and it is brought to you by the Keg Bar in Waters with ice cold beer, tasty cocktails, and delicious daily features from Taco Tuesday to Prime Rib Saturday. 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And in fact,
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0: I've got a gift card for some listener out there for the Keg Bar in Waters. 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
2: All right. Well, we're not hunting you down or anything. Just thought we'd get a feel for our listeners out there. But I will tell you this. While I'm feeling you, I might as well throw you this gift card from the Keg Bar in Waters. I want to thank you for listening and calling in.
3: Awesome. Thank you very much, Scott.
2: 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That will wrap up the work release program. Let's get back into the music, though. We've got Thin Lizzy on the Rock Station, KLT.

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0: The Nuge on the Rock Station. KLT Squatch here with you, and I do have a weather update for you. Currently 84 degrees in Traverse and Cadillac, 80 in Petoskey, 82 in Alpena, overnight low 70, and it looks like we could expect some storms tonight. On and off tomorrow as well. High of 78 for Friday, and then more rain Friday night. Saturday, we're looking at a high of almost 80, and looks like it's going to be partly sunny early, and then we'll have some rain later in the day. Yeah, Sunday is mostly rain, high of 76. Monday's looking good, though, high of 80, and we'll keep you in the loop because you know things change rather quickly. 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

0: in Traverse City. All right, before I get out of here, I am going to do one last long rock block, and I've got the Red Hot Chili Peppers ready to kick that off. As always, thanks for listening. I'll be back tomorrow. See ya.
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0: You're on the Rock Station KLT with Jackson Brown. I am California Girl, and some movies and shows coming out this weekend on Prime Video is Elle. That's the Legally Blonde prequel series that follows Elle Woods during her high school years. Netflix has Enola Holmes 3. Disney Plus has X-Men 97. Apple TV has Silo. In the movie theaters, you got Minions and Monsters, and also Young Washington, which is a movie all about the early days of the first president of the United States. So if you're not planning on coming downtown for the festivities that will be going on all week long, maybe check out a new movie or a show like Elle on Prime Video. So taking a look at our KLT weather forecast brought to you by Hungry Howie's, home of the original flavored crust with locations in Alpena, Oscoda, Houghton Lake, and East Tawas. For tonight, we are looking at a chance of showers and thunderstorms with increasing clouds and a low of 70. Tomorrow, chance of showers and thunderstorms, mostly sunny otherwise, and a high of 68 or 86. Sorry, just transposed those numbers there for you. And then for the 4th of July and the first day of the National Cherry Festival, showers and thunderstorms early in the day with partly sunny skies otherwise in a high of 82. All right, stay right there. Coming up on the Rock Station, Yes, and one from Ozzy Osbourne.
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